0: TMX FM and HD1 Skokie, Chicago. Yeah. Variety. Yeah, it's kind of our thing.
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It is over. Lollapalooza weekend is done and dusted. 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

That is the new one from Taylor Swift. I knew it. I knew you on today's Variety 101.9 The Mix. 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I know how expensive things are getting right now. 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

0: 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Yeah. Variety. Yeah, it's kind of our thing.
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a day at night here. I know I just talked about double your paycheck. That is not the only way to win some money from the mix. You can also get signed up for Nikki's $1,000 Minute. You answer 10 trivia questions correctly in 60 seconds, you win $1,000. It's Alex Warren now on the mix.

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This artist headlined Lollapalooza last year, and she's been touring what feels like nonstop. I hope she's finally resting. 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

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And there's more new music coming your way with the Mix New Music Club hosted by McCabe and Jenny, who must be exhausted. 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

0: She had one of the biggest crowds over the weekend. Zara Larsson and Midnight Sun on today's Variety 101.9 The Mix. McCabe and Jenny, we are back.
1: Woo,
0: in recovery mode.
1: Yeah, a long but fun weekend at Lollapalooza.
0: Yeah, we have 2 hours of new music tonight. You're going to hear from Somber on the weirdest spot he has written music.
1: Yeah, and Double Your Paycheck is coming back. We'll have all the details coming up soon on the Mixed New Music Club.
0: Going to kick things off with Teddy Swims, Mr. Know-It-All.

0: tune in some of today's variety on 101.9 The Mix. It's McCabe and Jenny, and it's now time for a round of Guess Who Posted It on Instagram.
1: All right.
0: Okay, this was on their story. The girls at Lolla this year are blowing my mind, all of them.
1: Can you give me a hint?
0: She performed last year at Lollapalooza, and we're about to play her.
1: Gracie Abrams.
0: Yeah, she was there last year, and we're going to see her again in February at United Center. It's Hit the Wall on The Mix.

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I'm talking about a billion. 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We're talking about

0: You're inside the Mix New Music Club on today's Variety 101.9 The Mix. It's McCabe and Jenny. We're about to play a new Backstreet Boys, Bottle Up. But that song reminds me of this song. Do you agree?
1: Yeah, because although that one wasn't the whole boy band, it was JT from NSYNC.
0: Yep, from Trolls the movie.
1: Yeah, and so this next one also from an animated film, but it is Paw Patrol. So yeah, same vibe.
0: And it'll make you feel good. It's the Backstreet Boys and Bottle Up on the

0: Langley, choosing Texas on today's Variety 101.9 The Mix. It's McCabe and Jenny. And recently you had a chance to sit down with the band Camino and you got the inside scoop on how they landed on the name Holly.
1: I think Jenny was definitely thrown around. We threw like Wendy.
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1: Holly,
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1: It rhymes with good golly, you know.
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2: 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I would have played that song every hour.
0: 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But they went with Holly. It is the band Camino on The Mix.

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1: And it was really cool because they celebrated, they just broke a record that was 73 years old, both having the longest running number one song on the UK charts. How crazy is that?
0: 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In the meantime, we're going to keep it going with new One Republic. 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

0: 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What's going on? It's McCabe.
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0: And he was there Thursday, Lollapalooza. That was Somber and Homewrecker on today's Variety 101.9 The Mix. McCabe and Jenny here, and we had a chance to catch up with him backstage. And Jenny, you had a really good question.
1: Well, he's about to receive the Songwriter of the Year Award at the Power of Young Hollywood event on Wednesday, so I asked where the weirdest place he's written a song was.
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0: 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McCabe and Jenny here, and thank you for joining us tonight. We are taking off, but you can always stay caught up on the show. 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
2: Any applicable taxes are your responsibility. You may be required to complete a W-9 form. Only the mix reserves the right to substitute alternative prizes of comparable value. Prizes are offered as is.
0: Isn't this exciting?
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2: 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Employees of the mix, Hubbard Radio, its property, sponsors, vendors, and their immediate families are not eligible.
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2: 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No purchase necessary. Void where prohibited. All decisions of the mix are final.
0: And there you have it. Happy winning from the mix.
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I'm talking about 1,000,000,000. Do you know how hard that is? Do you know how much money that really is? We're talking

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1: Me not working hard. 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

0: 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Yeah. Variety. Yeah, it's kind of our thing.
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Catching up? Or just hanging out? 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

0: $100,000, y'all, to call them if you get into an accident. 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Get into an accident, you make the call. Top Dog Law.
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3: 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It's happening Saturday, September 26th at the Not a Forest Preserve in Wheaton. 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It makes this one of the most beautiful runs in the western suburbs. And every registered participant's going to receive a commemorative race shirt, Chick-fil-A breakfast biscuit, and a finisher medal to celebrate their achievement. 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
16: How about some mixed weather? Okay, mostly sunny, high in the mid-80s. Then we get down to the upper 60s later. There's weather on the mix.
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24: Right, it is 5:35, but 69 degrees. And hey, it's like Christmas in August for some people. The day that Starbucks announces when they're bringing back the pumpkin spice latte for the year.
25: Man.
24: Well, get ready. The company has made that announcement, and it is going to be August 25th.
25: Wow.
24: Which is a
26: couple of weeks.
24: Yeah, exactly.
25: That's right. When a lot of folks are back at school, you're going with your pumpkin spice latte.
24: Yeah. 3 weeks or so from now. What are we on? August 4th? Oh,
25: yeah,
24: three weeks from today. My mathematics are correct. Anyway, they've got a whole mess of pumpkin spice drinks that also come out that day. I will let you go check the menu for yourself on those. It was a rough day, a rough July for O'Hare, which made the list of the U.S. airports with the most flight disruptions this past month. Flight disruptions are defined by this organization as any events that interfere with travel plans, such as cancellations, long delays, denied boarding due to overbooking, or lost or damaged luggage. And O'Hare had the second highest percentage of disrupted flights of any American airport in July at 75.6%. That's three quarters plus.
25: That's not great.
24: Nope. Only Newark Airport had more. That's in New Jersey. On the other end, Salt Lake City Airport had the lowest flight disruption percentage.
25: You hate to be right next to New Jersey. You know,
24: no. You do. That's true.
26: That's what New York's always been.
24: They're always saying that. I say that all the time. Yeah. Finally, apparently you could just do this. A guy in Wisconsin wanted to go to Cabela's in Richfield, Wisconsin. So he got himself there, no problem, by flying his helicopter and landing it in the parking lot. The 69-year-old man is a licensed pilot. The sheriff there said he got a complaint after this guy just flew and landed in the parking lot like it was normal. But the sheriff said that it's a licensed pilot. He complied with all FAA regulations, so there was really no law broken, so it was fine. And when asked why he decided to fly himself to Cabela's, the man probably first said a duh, because his answer was the drive was too long.
26: And I can.
24: Yeah,
25: right.
24: The drive from his home in Rosendale, Wisconsin, by the way, would have been about an hour-ish. So you decided I'm flying myself there. Too bad.
25: Yeah, because I guess a parking lot would have to have a sign that says, like, no helicopters allowed.
24: Yeah, I've never seen one that has that.
25: I'm sure because they never think it would be a thing they'd have to talk about.
24: Exactly. So it looks like he found a nice empty spot of parking lot, didn't park between two cars or anything. It's like, okay.
25: What if he did, though?
24: Right, exactly. Squeeze it in there. Sports, a win for the Cubs over the Dodgers last night at Wrigley Field on the day they also dealt for some reinforcements before the trade deadline. Starting pitcher Clay Holmes and an outfielder Tyrone Taylor from the Mets, a relief pitcher Ryan Zephyrjohn from the Angels, plus Kevin Gausman from Toronto the day before. Cubs and Dodgers rematch tonight. It's the Sox in Boston against the other Sox, the red ones, starting tonight. Before yesterday's deadline, the Sox traded for an outfielder from the Colorado Rockies, Brenton Doyle, a catcher from the Braves, Joey Bart, and relief pitcher Huascar Brazoban from the New York Mets. That's in addition to Luis Castillo from Seattle the day before. A lot of new faces on both sides of town. Mixed weather, nice and simple. Mostly sunny, high in the mid-80s, then back to around 70 tonight. And maybe some rain. Right now, though, 69 with your Mixed News update at 538.

0: Nikki and Whip. It's the morning mix with Nikki and Whip.
1: Yeah, it is. Good morning. It's Chris, Nikki, and Whip in the morning on the mix.
2: It is 69 degrees, high around 85. Tomorrow, 80 degrees with a pretty high chance of rain again.
1: Ooh, man. What a day. Hey, yesterday I got to give it up to our seven-year-old. She wanted to ride bikes to go pick up our other two kids from daycare, which is about a mile and a half there and a mile and a half back. And I was like, hey, it's a long ride. Are you ready to do this? I just want to make sure, because if we get halfway, like, you're kind of... SOL, man.
3: Yeah.
1: Because right. What are we going to do? And then after explaining what SOL meant, she did it. She did it all the way. Awesome. Did it all by herself on her new bigger bike. She got a bigger bike for her birthday this summer, so she's been getting used to that. Was very proud. It was great.
2: Yeah.
1: And it's funny, City Kid, you got to tell them to check the alleys
2: it's
1: every
2: crazy.
1: Time.
2: It's crazy.
1: Like, check that alley every time.
3: For sure.
1: Because some jerk's going to come ripping down that alley in his Corolla.
2: Or anyway. Another biker could fly by.
1: Yeah, that too.
2: I mean, that's the thing.
1: Yeah.
2: Like, there's so many. Yeah, there's
1: you never
2: so many.
1: Know, man. You never know.
2: Yeah.
1: But yeah, I was very happy for her. It was great. So then when we got home, at the end of it all, she was so happy. And then our son was like, why didn't I get to ride my bike? I'm like, because your legs are way too small for right. that, dude. There's no way you would have made it. You complain halfway around the block.
2: Mm-hmm.
1: So, yeah, it was great.
2: That's awesome. Lollapalooza out biking. Look at her.
1: Yeah, watch out. She's doing it all.
2: We keep doing this thing. So we're trying to watch Project Hail Mary, but it is an 2.5 hours long.
1: So good.
2: So we're like, and every time we try to watch it, we haven't even started it, but I mean, anytime we talk about it, so it's like too late, and I either have to go to bed early or Joel knows he's not going to make it. So we've been trying to watch movies that are shorter than 2 hours, which means we are watching movies from the 80s.
1: Yeah.
2: Because
3: okay.
2: no movies now, unless it's a kid's movie, is
1: yes.
2: like under 2 hours, it feels like.
1: We have a whole thing over here that was in one of the, about the perfect movie, and it has to be below like 90 minutes.
2: It's crazy.
1: Yeah.
2: No one does it anymore. So we have watched the last couple of nights of the Boondock Saints, which he's never seen. See, I don't know if it doesn't hold up as well. The acting is real bad.
1: Oh, I agree.
2: But it's
1: like a great, I don't know, there's something about it.
2: I pushed for this one, and then he bailed on it.
1: It's good, bad.
2: And then he recommended Death Trap with Christopher Reeves.
3: Oh,
2: and Michael Caine. I don't even remember this movie
3: either,
2: but I loved it. That one holds up. And Michael and Christopher Reeves, man, he's so good.
1: Michael Caine.
2: They're both so good, but he's so good.
3: Yeah, Michael Caine was the Samuel L. Jackson of his day.
1: Yes.
3: I think Michael Caine's still alive, but he was the guy where the joke was just kind of like he's in every single movie because he pretty much was.
2: Yeah, no, he's in Jaws 4, and you're like, why did you still need to do Jaws 4?
3: Need to is a stretch. It's more like, they paid me a lot of money.
1: He wrote a book that we had to read in acting school when I was at Illinois State in the acting department, and it was a Michael Caine book, and it was about how I do everything. I'm in every movie.
2: Really
1: and then it's just sort of about, like, you suck, I'm great, here's how I'm great.
2: But anyway, so it was a good moment. So Joel won that one. I said, but anyway, like,
1: man,
2: just keep recommending these 80s movies because it's so impossible to find anything.
1: You guys are going to have to dip into like Little Mermaid, Lion King.
2: That's the thing. Like, there's a million, because it started, if you haven't seen the Four Seasons, that show is based upon, you know what I mean?
1: You want to watch the movie?
2: I'm saying,
3: Frankie
2: you go
3: Belly?
2: Back to the old movies.
1: Yeah.
2: Yeah, so exactly. I'm going to be watching.
3: Heating and air conditioning?
2: Anyway. That's it.
1: Wow, but you've got a lot of good ones coming your way that I guess would be rewatches for you guys. I just go toward all the 80s comedies.
2: Right. They're trying to find the ones that neither of us have watched that skipped us in the 80s or early 90s.
1: Oh, my God.
2: So that's my goal until I can finally have 2.5 hours to watch a current movie.
1: That's it.
3: And without falling asleep.
1: I saw Project Hail Mary in the theater, and you got to be ready and see the whole thing. Like, you can't do a breakup on that one. And no dirty movies at your house this week?
3: No, I mean, my daughter's going to college in a week.
1: Whoa!
3: So it's a little different story at my house about things that are going on. Yeah, so I'm not really like, she's a girl. My wife's also a girl. And they know things about how to decorate dorm rooms and things that I have no idea, nor would I ever have an idea. And we have contrasted things that she cares about versus what my boys or probably any guys are going to care about or would care about regarding a dorm room. Because I think a guy with like a mattress and like maybe a microwave and probably their phone would probably be fine. I mean, it's a stereotype, but there's a lot of truth in these stereotypes.
1: For sure.
3: Where now, girls, they have to get whatever Instagram has said is the best looking stuff for their dorm room. And so it's all these things that you kind of like, even when we went to college, I don't remember even like what the color of my bedding was or whatever. Right. But beyond that, like, you know, they have to get a headboard and a certain thing that Etsy and Instagram and all these things sort of said. So it's all that stuff. In addition to the fact that you're moving away from home.

0: media, that whole thing has exploded even beyond what it used to be, just because you have to compare. You don't have to, but you know, you can't feel like you're getting shorted compared to the people on social media, right? Or your friends or whatever. So yeah, so there's all that.
1: How are you doing, Dad, emotionally?
2: It's tough, but it really hasn't hit me yet.
0: Plus, I'm not doing the drive down. My wife's doing the drive down because I'm still going to be here because my son starts high school the day that my daughter is going down to college. So somebody's got to be here for him.
3: So she's doing the solo drop off.
0: She's doing the solo drop off. And the drop off takes like 4 days. But yeah, so that's all next week. So it's sort of like not really yet, but it is getting real.
1: I'm a lot sappier than you, but I might cry on your behalf.
0: Well, no, I will.
1: If you need me to cry for you,
0: it doesn't seem real because she's still there.
1: I know.
0: It's like, but then you're like, oh wait, in a week she's not gonna be. But week and a day, whatever. But
1: Before you know it.
0: Yeah, it does.
1: And then she'll be walking campus and somebody will be like, is your dad Whip? Yeah. Oh my God, my mom loves him. It's coming her way. Get ready. It's Taylor Swift now on the Morning Mix.

0: Swift right there. All right, we got to get a look at these roads. Good morning. It's Chris, Nikki, and Whip in the morning on the mix.
1: 553, 69 degrees, high around 85 today. We do have that ramp closed around Lawrence from that retaining wall. So it's staying, it should open by August 10th at the earliest. So they at least have a date. So I guess that's something. We also have a problem on the Dan Ryan. There is an exit ramp closed due to police activity. This is Roosevelt Road. So if you're on the inbound Dan Ryan, the off ramp to Roosevelt Road is closed due to police activity there. We also have an accident on the Bishop Ford inbound at 115th Street. There's an accident with the two right lanes block stop and go traffic from Bobie and Woods Forest Preserve. And an accident on 80 as well. 80 is found before Brisbane Road. So already some activity this morning. 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
0: Up next, we're going to go into the newsroom with Whip.
2: Yeah, it's a Florida man story, but it doesn't fit into the typical pattern. We'll explain next on The Mix.

0: Joe right there. Good morning. It's Chris, Nikki, and Whip in the morning on a mix.
1: 557, 69 degrees, high around 85.
0: All right, let's take it into the newsroom with the one and the only. It's Whip.
2: Oh, yeah. And we have a sponsor on this one.
0: Hey,
2: Friends
0: baby.
2: News is brought to you by the new Lennox Summer Concert Series, bringing some of the biggest concerts of the summer to the burbs. This Saturday night, it is Andy Grammer.
1: Woo!
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0: You know, honey, he's good.
2: He is good. He is good, and it's good to be alive when you're seeing him. Hallelujah. Speaking of concerts, Chicago officials have released their final Lollapalooza stats.
0: Here we go.
2: The festival drew 115,000 people per day to Grant Park. There were 10 arrests this time around, but no violations or citations were issued, and they had 67 ambulance transports.
0: You can take that arrest down to 8 because 2 of them were Nikki and I independently.
2: Oh, okay.
0: Yeah, it wasn't. It was not.
1: It still
0: counts. It wasn't a big deal.
1: But they were planned.
0: Yeah,
1: they were planned.
0: It was part of a social video. That
1: you
0: we
1: planted
0: were
1: drugs on each other,
0: yeah.
1: And we were like, okay.
0: We can get farther.
1: Yeah.
0: Right.
1: So,
0: and the shameful thing is it was Tylenol. You know?
2: Yeah. That's why they arrested you. But
0: right.
2: Like, we can't cite you for this.
0: Yeah,
2: look at
0: like,
1: this is just embarrassing.
0: It's embarrassing for all of us.
2: Right?
0: Like, get out of here. Go. What are you trying to do? Go see snow strippers or whatever. Get out of here.
2: All right. Hey, don't want to wash that shirt? You don't have to be embarrassed. An American clothing brand recently released a shirt that can stay fresh for over a month without being washed.
0: Hang on.
2: I don't know how.
1: Tested this on teenage boys. Hold on. Let's not write checks our A's can't cash.
0: You want to give each of your sons one of these shirts. All three of them get one and
2: Hold
0: we see
2: on.
0: What happens.
2: That'd be a great experiment. So I don't know how often you can wear it without washing it, but they do say over a month. Would that be wear it every day for a month? I don't know. Anyway, it's called the Herc Shirt 5.0.
0: Hey.
2: It has 7 ingredients woven into the fabric, including copper, silver, zinc, gold, volcanic ash, and 2 secret ingredients, like the Big Mac, the secret sauce in there. The shirt is priced at $79, but think of all the money you're saving on your detergent and water bills.
0: Wow.
2: Mm-hmm. Yeah. Finally, a Florida man story that's not going to go the way you think. This time it's for something good. A Miami man named Nate Thomas recently broke a 306-year-old record when he became the world's youngest college professor. Professor Thomas is 18 years and 346 days old. So not even 19. He teaches at Miami-Dade College. Nate beat the next youngest professor by 16 days. Thomas says age does not factor into teaching, which is a good thing because he'll be younger than most of his students.
0: Yeah, it's hard because how many professors at some point said, you know, in my day, and then they'd lay something on you, but his day is their day.
2: Yeah.
0: That's hard.
2: I think sometimes it's probably controversial if a professor dates a student, but in this case, it's like, that's my peer.
0: Right.
2: I'm 18 years old.
0: Right. There's actually a certain point where they're older than him.
2: Exactly. All right, sports. Win over the Dodgers for the Cubs at Wrigley last night in their series opener. And the day they also dealt for some reinforcements before the trade deadline. Get ready to say hello to Clay Holmes and Tyrone Taylor from the Mets. And also Ryan Zephyrjohn, great name, from
0: That's
2: the Angels. Yeah. And then Kevin Gausman. Gausman. It's Gausman, by the way. People keep saying Gausman. It's Gausman. I don't know why they're saying Gausman, but it's Gausman. I listened to him pronounce his own, because I've always said Gausman. The guy's been around for like 10 years, and I keep hearing people say Gausman, so I listen to him say his own name. It's Gausman.
0: There you go.
2: Don't let anybody fool you.
0: That was a mini hot take.
2: Yeah.
0: You're welcome.
2: Yeah, well, I mean, I can't believe some, I don't know.
1: I'm never
2: these are
1: saying sport, his name.
2: These are, sport, these are sports people in Chicago. It's not like the guy's been a secret.
0: Right.
2: He hasn't been in Chicago before, but come on.
0: This is why certain roads come up and Nikki goes,
1: around there.
0: It's near, over
1: it's
0: by
1: near
0: there.
1: Exit 5.
0: Yeah. You're going to have a delay over by there.
2: Yes. Anyway, Cubs and Dodgers rematch tonight. White Sox in Boston at Fenway tonight against the Red Sox. They were off yesterday. They added Brenton Doyle from the Rockies, also Joey Bart from the Braves, and relief pitcher Huascar Brazoban from the New York Mets, in addition to Luis Castillo from Seattle the day before. So lots of new faces for the pennant drives. Mix weather nice and simple. Mostly sunny, high mid-80s, then back to about 70 tonight. Right now, 69 with your mixed news update at 6:01.
0: Up next, we'll talk to that new Cub, Guzmando. What is it?
2: Kevin Gausman.
0: Oh, Kevin Guzmando coming our way.
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0: Good morning. It's Chris, Nikki, and Whip in the morning on a mix.
1: 606, 69 degrees, high around 85.
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5: 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It's Chris, Nikki, and Whip in the morning on The Mix.
8: 69 degrees, high around 85.
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5: Oh boy, Lollapalooza just wrapped up. We said goodbye, Lollapalooza. And all of the crews that are out there trying to make grass grow again said hello, Mud Pit.
8: Mm-hmm.
5: Crazy. Well, another Mud Pit's going to happen in the city of Chicago at Riot Fest, right?
8: Yeah.
5: So Riot Fest happens. It's coming our way later this month, right? Riot Fest
8: in
5: September?
8: Park in September.
5: That's crazy.
8: Yep. Like late September, they just announced William Shatner's going to be there.
5: That's right.
8: With his metal band.
10: Unbelievable.
8: Yeah.
10: Crazy. The guy's 90-something years old.
8: Yes, he is.
5: 21 Pilots, Alanis Morissette, yeah. Elvis Costello for Whip.
8: Tool.
5: Yeah, Tool. Yeah, I will be there.
10: Shatner makes all those artists look young.
5: They do. Yeah.
10: Elvis Costello's never felt younger.
5: So why are we talking Riot Fest, guys? Because they have announced their Adopt-a-Porta-Potty contest. It's their sixth annual Adopt-a-Porta-Potty contest. You get to name a porta-potty. You can name it.
8: I hope it's a good one.
5: It could be, right? After somebody you love, somebody you hate,
8: yeah.
5: Make it a joke, whatever you want. You go on there, you put in the name, and then they're going to pick three winners, and you get 3-day general admission passes. That's pretty cool.
8: And then you can tell everyone you know to go in that one.
5: Right.
10: Yeah.
5: I'll do my best to read these to you. Last year's winners, because it's Riot Fest, you can use bad words.
8: Yeah.
5: Sugar, we're going down Essing.
8: Yes, okay.
10: Oh, that's a high bar.
5: Mmm, yeah. Plop.
8: Oh, my gosh.
5: And Cobra Star S.
8: Oh,
5: Ship.
10: Yeah. Yes, okay.
5: Right? Cobra Star.
8: Oh, I love these.
10: Yes.
5: Okay, those were the winners from last year. Let's help them out, guys. Let's name a porta potty.
8: I love it.
5: Text it to us at 312-233-1019. Your submission for the Riot Fest Name a Porta Potty contest. Text it to us now at 312-233-1019. The more creative, the better. We will do our best to censor where censoring needed.
8: Shatner.
5: Hardly knew her.

0: morning. It's Chris, Nikki, and Whip in the morning on the Mix.
1: 69 degrees, high around 84.
0: I've never been to Riot Fest.
1: Oh.
0: I know Nikki's gone a couple times.
1: Yeah, it's nice. It's a great festival. It sucks to get home. It's nice to get home at 3 in the morning. That's what I was about
0: to
1: say.
0: When you left at 11?
1: Yeah, because it's crazy.
0: Well, they have porta-potties there, just like all festivals.
1: Yeah.
0: However, they now have their Adopt a Porta-Potty contest where you can adopt a porta-potty. You go online, you submit your entry under the category of what's pooping instead of what's popping.
1: Mm-hmm. Yeah.
0: And you submit your entry. Last year's winners were Sugar We're Going Down Essing,
1: mm-hmm.
0: Plop,
1: yeah,
0: and Cobra Star S instead of Ship. Okay.
1: This is so funny, and we're unable to read so many.
0: Yeah, we will do our best here. Oh. Right out of the top, S happens.
1: Yeah.
0: Sure, that
1: yeah.
0: would make sense.
1: Mm-hmm.
0: Oops, there it is, 847.
2: Yeah.
0: Could be poops, there it
1: yeah.
0: is. I might try to. The Big Dumper, 847.
1: 331, drop it like it's hot.
0: Kind of nice.
1: This one is my favorite one. I can't read it.
0: We can't?
1: I don't think you can.
0: Okay, you know William Shatner?
2: Yes. Yeah.
0: Imagine the Ner was here.
1: Yeah.
0: William
2: oh,
0: here.
2: Oh, yeah, yeah.
0: Right?
2: No, I think good move not reading it,
1: don't
2: but
1: read
2: that's
1: it.
2: Actually hilarious.
1: But brilliant.
0: Right.
1: Bravo, yes. 630.
0: All right, everybody, hold your breath on this one, 630. Sit happens.
1: Yeah.
2: Mm-hmm.
0: Kind of nice.
1: Oh, 630, baby, we were born for runs.
0: Here we were born for runs.
2: Nice.
0: Kind of like it.
1: Oh, my God.
0: The Boulevard of Broken Streams. Kind of fun. Josh, are you done pooping?
1: Taylor, pumpkin dumping.
0: Kind of fun. Yeah. This one came in a couple of times. Hold your breath here. You know Alanis Morissette?
1: Yep.
0: What if it was Alanis Mora?
1: Yep.
2: Ah.
0: Okay.
1: Yep.
0: I like that
1: yep.
0: one a lot.
2: That's really
0: that
2: good.
0: That one's really strong. The Stool Bus, 815. Jim and my prospect with Poopsicle.
2: Okay.
1: Oh, my God.
0: The Poopsicle would work at, like, that Frozen Bears game you were at.
1: Oh,
0: true.
1: My gosh. You guys, Iggy Pop is playing, so it's got to be Iggy Poop.
2: Oh, so good.
0: Iggy Pops.
1: Iggy Pops.
0: Instead of take an S or get off the pot, it would be S and pass the pot.
2: Mm-hmm. Yeah.
0: Kind of fun. It's going down. I'm yelling timber. It's fun.
1: Motion just, City soundtrack is playing.
0: Yeah.
1: So Motion
0: Got
1: soundtrack.
0: It. Yes.
1: That's another good. There's
0: and
1: so
0: finally,
1: fun.
0: Instead of Soldier Field, it's Esser's Field.
2: Yeah.
1: Oh my gosh, I could do this
0: you
1: all
0: guys
1: day.
0: Gotta go. If you want these to count, these are really fun.
1: Yeah.
0: 630, my porta potty name is All American Rejects.
1: Aww.
0: The name of a band you don't like. Or Packers Training Camp.
1: Insane Clown Poopsie. That's another one I would do. Yeah.
0: Go to the Riot Fest page to submit these at their website. This is hilarious. Click on the What's Poopin' link and you can enter your submission. Whoever gets that Alanis Mora S in there first, I think you got a good, good chance at doing something great. And that Esser's Field, I don't hate that either. Congratulations. These are great. Tubbs Thumpin', nicely done, 815. These are the things that you could name. We should name a porta potty at like every Mix event we have.
2: Yeah.
0: Just because why not? You know? The Weekend now on the Morning Mix.

0: Good morning. It's Chris, Nikki, and Whip in the morning on The Mix.
1: 623, 69 degrees high, around 85.
0: She's about to look at the roads, but make sure.

0: She's here.
1: It is embarrassing how you encapsulated my entire life. Yeah. You literally covered everything. Wow. It's true. Mm-hmm. Whoever
0: when
1: did
0: you,
1: that.
0: When you emailed me the lyrics and said, please sing this, I thought,
1: I went to the rack yesterday and I found a $100 dress for $19.
2: Wow.
1: And I just want to share that because it's so exciting. I mean, I was like screaming. Even like, I become that woman at Target when I check out, when I get a deal like this. I'm like, can you believe this? Look at this.
0: Yeah. They need to do a sketch with you and Kristen Wiig as Target lady. It would just never end. Because like, you match each other's energy the whole time.
1: She's like, it's final sale. I'm like, of course it is. It's $19.
0: Yeah. What do you think? You think I'm going to ever try to do anything else but buy this?
1: Oh, man. What a great day. Thanks for reminding me. That was perfect.
0: Yeah, wow.
1: Okay. I'm so happy now. Inbound Kennedy, O'Hare to downtown. There is an accident on the right shoulder around Foster. So there's it's 38 minutes right now. About a 20-minute delay. Solid traffic from 190. And then we also have heavy traffic on the exit ramp on the Stevenson 55 inbound, the off-ramp to the Dan Ryan Expressway. So the inbound Stevenson 355 to the Saba Lakeshore Drive, it's looking at around 38 minutes, 31 minutes on the reverse. If you want the times for the Eisenhower, inbound Eisenhower from the Jane Addams Hill Post Office, 39.
0: Really, you just said that, I thought you were going to be like, if you want the times for the Eisenhower, I'll find him somewhere else.
1: No, I just skipped over that.
0: That's the way I thought that was
1: going to
0: go.
1: 32 minutes on the outbound Eisenhower from the old post office to the Jane Addams. See, you got me start thinking about shopping, and I can't even focus. Dan Ryan inbound, 95th to the interchange. It's 22 minutes. There is that exit ramp still closed due to a police investigation that is on Roosevelt, so you can't go there. 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
0: Hey, we should do Nikki's weekly sales report. And it's not you do it like a traffic report, but it's like, all right, at Macy's this week, it's 30% off.
1: It's all
0: linens.
1: Just deals.
0: It's all just deals.
2: Yeah, that's true.
0: And you just wrap them all off.
1: Yeah, seriously.
0: Something to think about. The Isle of Shame this week has outdoor rugs. Something to think about. Up next, we'll go to the newsroom with Whip.
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0: On the morning mix. Good morning. It's Chris, Nikki, and Whip in the morning on the mix.
1: 633, 69 degrees, high around 85.
0: This is actually Whip's alarm clock tone, but I thought.
2: Oh, yeah, no static at all. Let's go.
0: Not in that newsroom where we're going right now.
2: All right. It is Christmas in August for some people. The day Starbucks announces when they'll bring back the pumpkin spice latte. It also means fall is really close. While that company has made the announcement, it's going to be August 25th, ooh, 3 weeks from today, by my math. They've also got a whole mess of pumpkin spice drinks that come out that day. I'll let you go check their menu for yourself on those, because what are we, a free commercial? Come on. All right, how about this?
1: Wow.
2: Yeah, well, exactly.
1: Love it.
2: Yeah. I gave him a little bit of a free commercial. Right. That's as much as you're getting, Bucks.
0: Daddy gives you a taste, exactly. And that's it.
2: How about this? The deadliest animal in every state.
0: Here we
2: Somebody
0: go.
2: Has studied this and put out the report. Nationwide, it's something pretty predictable. Different versions of snakes.
0: Oh.
2: Pygmy rattlesnake, timber rattlesnake, western pygmy rattlesnake, diamondback rattlesnake, Pacific rattlesnake, cottonmouth snake, copperhead snake, yellow-bellied sea snake. And Indiana, by the way, copperhead snake is the most dangerous animal.
0: Really?
2: They say, yeah. Most deadly. I think it's basically the animals that are most responsible for killing you is what I think the actual list says.
0: So Illinois bedbugs.
2: No, you know, as strange as that sounds, there are some states that have bugs. Wasps are the top in Iowa. Mm-hmm. Ticks in Missouri. Mosquitoes in New York.
1: I think mosquitoes all over the world. Right. That seems to always be the highest.
0: Like, exactly. That's like a thousand on a minute question.
2: Yeah. That's right. That's right. Yep. Black widow spiders in Alabama and Nebraska.
0: Scarlett Johansson.
2: How about your tiger sharks as the deadliest animal in Rhode Island? Man. White bull sharks in Maryland and Virginia.
0: You go, Nikki. Yeah, no more crab cakes for you.
2: Yeah. In Alaska, it's dogs.
0: Oh.
2: And in Illinois.
0: Here we go.
2: Coyotes.
0: The
1: coyotes.
0: Oh, man. I would not have gotten there.
2: Yeah, I wouldn't have either.
0: Wow.
2: And if you are wondering about Wisconsin, it looks like the black bear. So watch
1: Holy moly.
2: Woods of Wisconsin.
0: It's a good hotel at the Dells.
2: Yeah, exactly. Stay in your room so you don't get eaten by one. All right, and we have finally a look at sports with a win over the Dodgers for the Cubs last night at Wrigley. On the day, they also dealt for some reinforcements before the trade deadline. Starting pitcher Clay Holmes and an outfielder Tyrone Taylor come over from the Mets. Relief pitcher Ryan Zephyrjohn from the Angels. Kevin Gausman from Toronto the day before. Cubs and Dodgers rematch tonight. Sox in Boston against the other Sox, the Red Sox, starting tonight. Before yesterday's trade deadline, the Sox traded for an outfielder from the Colorado Rockies, Brenton Doyle, a catcher from the Braves, Joey Bart, and relief pitcher Huascar Brazoban from the New York Mets, in addition to Luis Castillo from Seattle the day before. Mixed weather, nice and simple. See, we have mostly sunny skies, high in the mid-80s and back to about 70 tonight. Right now, 69 with your mixed news update at 636.
0: Coming up next, we're going to get you warmed up for Nikki's $1,000 Minute by giving you the chance to hear how Erica did yesterday. She took it on at 8:10, as we do every morning, and we'll see. Did she win it? That's up next on The Morning Mix.

0: Raven Lanier right there. Good morning. It's Chris, Nikki, and Whip in the morning on The Mix.
1: 640, 69 degrees, high around 85.
0: Now, every morning here on The Morning Mix at 810, we play Nikki's $1,000 Minute. Hopefully you've heard it. If you haven't heard it, because you're here with us at 640, and then maybe you get to work by 715, or your day goes on, or you're anyway home from work, you might not know that every morning at 810, we give you the chance to win $1,000. People have won it. All you have to do is answer 10 trivia questions correctly in 60 seconds. We set the clock. Nikki asks you the questions. You throw down the answers, and hopefully you get all 10 correct. Erica took it on yesterday. Let's see how she did.
2: Here we go.
0: In 3, 2, 1. Go.
1: Chicago is number one, but what is the second largest city in Illinois by population?
3: Pass.
1: Who was the youngest player to win the Masters?
3: Is that golf?
1: Yes.
3: Oh, man. Tiger Woods.
1: Bread rises during baking because of which ingredient?
3: Yeast.
1: Name Chapel Roan's debut album. What is the title of that album?
3: Pink Pony Club. That's wrong. Okay.
1: What does E represent in E equals MC squared?
3: Electricity.
1: What was Netflix's first original series?
3: The Ozarks.
1: Who was the first emperor of Rome?
3: Romulus.
1: MySpace was the first popular social networking site until 2009, when it was overtaken by this entity. MySpace was taken over.
3: Facebook.
1: Okay. Hey, yeah.
0: Yep. How did we do? 3?
4: We got 3 correct, but you know, sometimes we say like even the wrong guesses were actually pretty
0: right.
4: good.
0: Yeah.
4: In this case, there were a lot of really good guesses
0: there
4: that
0: were.
4: Just didn't happen to be right.
0: I think you're going to get this first one right. You passed on it, but let's think on it here. Chicago's number one. What is the second largest city in Illinois by population?
3: Could it be Evanston?
0: No. Okay, it's Aurora. Aurora.
3: Aurora, nobody cares about Aurora.
0: Well, people in Aurora do.
1: What is Chicago? Sounds like Chicago. Get out of here, Aurora.
0: This is Erica's opinion and not ours. All right, who's the youngest player to win the Masters? Is that golf? Yes, Tiger Woods was correct. Way to go. Bread
3: really?
0: Rises. Yeah, Tiger Woods is correct. Way to go. You did it. Bread rises during baking because of yeast. You got that one right. What is the name of Chapel Roan's debut album? You said Pink Pony Club, which is a great guess because it was the biggest song.
1: It's on
0: song.
1: The album. Right. Yeah. It's called The Rise and Fall of a Midwest Princess. Or I would have just taken Midwest Princess because that's what her hat says.
0: Way to go. What does E represent in E equals MC squared? You said electricity. Again, great guess. The answer is energy.
3: No, it wasn't.
4: No, it was.
1: It really was.
4: It was a great guess.
1: This is something we probably learned in school and then forgot.
0: Netflix's first original series. You went with Ozark. Again, a fantastic guess.
4: Exactly.
0: This show is a little bit earlier than that. Robin Wright, Kevin Spacey, House of Cards.
3: Classic.
0: Who was the first emperor of Rome? This is where you said the word Romulus.
1: Which is
0: impressive.
1: Amazing because he's the king and founder of Rome, but not the first emperor. I mean, that's how close you were. I almost want to give a half a point for
4: that. I want to give you the 9/10 of a point.
1: Yeah. But the emperor of Rome was Augustus Caesar. But yes, you had it right with the king. Like I said, I want to just give it to her anyway.
0: Yeah. MySpace is the most popular social networking site until June of 2009 when it became Facebook. And you got that one right. Way to go, Erica. And you're so much fun. Thank you so much for playing Nikki's $1,000 Minute and for listening. 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
0: Yeah, way to go, Erica. 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

0: Paramore. Good morning. It's Chris, Nikki, and Whip in the morning on The Mix.
1: 69 degrees, high around 85. And yeah, let's look at these roads. Eden's looks totally fine. Inbound Kennedy, O'Hare to downtown. 37 minutes. We do have that exit ramp closed at Lawrence while they work on that retaining wall that fell. It looks like it'll be closed. It won't open until August 10th at the earliest. So they at least have a date. Outbound Kennedy from the Burn Interchange to O'Hare, it's 30 minutes. Inbound Eisenhower from the Jane Addams Fuel Post Office, it's 50 minutes, 42 in the reverse. Inbound Stevenson, 355 to DeSable Lakeshore Drive, 38 minutes.

He addressed some stuff on stage last night. We'll talk about that. Who is leaving Chicago Fire? And then there is one moment, just one time, we wish we were Boston because some amazing giveaway happened. Oh, you guys are going to be so jealous. Oh, I'll tell you what everyone got and how they got it and how maybe we can get it in November. I don't know. We'll find out next on The Mix.

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2: And it is brought to you by Ravinia. All right, a lot of announcements made here in Chicago over the weekend and yesterday, starting with Ariana Grande. So you might have heard the news that she was stepping back, taking a step back from visibility. She was not going to do a show overseas, the Sunday in the Park with George, that was she was scheduled to do. Just kind of taking a break from everything. So she addressed this on stage from the United Center last night. Take a listen.
3: The announcement that was made yesterday was not a reactive or impulsive thing. It is something that I had decided. It's a plan that I had quietly made a long time ago. And it's a decision that was made from a thoughtful and empowered place. Boundaries can need to be set. Human beings need a break sometimes.
2: Wow. Yeah, she does need a break. Well, she does have a little break today, and then she's back at it. She's on stage again at United Center Wednesday and Thursday. Amazing. And then she's got more sets overseas. But yeah, so hopefully take care of yourself, Ariana, and we look forward to seeing you tomorrow.
0: Also, apparently that show last night was awesome.
2: Yeah, no, she's great live. I mean, that's the thing. When you think about how much these guys do, it's pretty crazy.
0: Right.
2: And then someone else is leaving Chicago as well. If you watch Chicago Fire, Dermot Mulroney said he's

0: so bummed to be leaving because he's really had a great time here. So he was in town, filming. He does a lot of that.
1: Yeah.
0: But he was also here for Flashback Weekend Chicago Horror Convention, which is a lot of fun. Going to check that. David Arquette, also part of that. But here is what Dermot Mulroney had to say about Chicago Fire and his character's role ending.
2: Now this season, sadly, I have one episode. I finish on Tuesday. And they write the character off. So we gave it our all for two seasons. They wrote an incredible line, a storyline that put me as an actor in high challenge. So I love every minute of it. And sad to see it go.
0: Or sad to see you leave. When they filmed here in our building at one point, that was like the big buzz. We're like, Dermot Mulroney's in the building.
3: We saw him at Just Salad.
1: Maybe they can hire Dylan McDermott.
3: I was thinking the same
0: thing. There you go.
1: And it'll be a smooth transition.
0: No one will know. And then now this, okay, you guys, we don't want to be Boston. We don't want any part of it.
3: Nah, screw Boston.
0: We are happy who we are here in Chicago. But there's one day when I was like, oh, man. That would have been pretty cool to be in Boston. So listen to this. Zac Brown Band, they did a show. They did a show at the, what do you call it? The, what's
3: Fenway
0: the
3: name? Park.
0: The Fenway. I was like, what's that big park? I ignore.
3: We hate him so much we don't even remember.
0: Seriously, I was like, the Boston Red Sox play there. What's it called? So he did his big show, right? And then he went on stage. He had teased earlier in the day, let me tell you this, that something big was going to happen. He went on stage and said this while playing and honoring Jimmy Buffett.
4: And tonight we're going to do something that even Jimmy would say is crazy. I'm buying every single person here a cruise for two people on the boat.
3: That's crazy.
1: What?
4: Every single person here gets a cruise for themselves and a loved one to go on the boat.
0: Yeah, that boat is Margaritaville at Sea, and that actually happened.
3: That's crazy.
0: That's a $40 million giveaway. He actually gave away what he said, and everyone gets to go on a cruise who is at this Boston show.
3: That's insane.
0: So yeah, they're calling it the biggest giveaway in history. $40 million worth of cruises given away. And it's for, again, the Margaritaville at Sea. So I'm just going to, you know, he's in Oshkosh on Thursday.
3: Oh, there you go.
0: If you want to see if there's
1: now
0: it's
1: gonna, now people there, are going to start booing if he doesn't give them anything. All you did was play a concert.
0: Well, what's odd is that he did this Boston show, and then he's in Oshkosh on Thursday, and then he ends his entire tour here in Rosemont in November.
3: Mm-hmm.
0: So maybe, like, he has got something left in the tank
3: for
0: the last show.
3: Everybody gets a $5 gift card to the outlets.
1: Everybody gets a ride on the Jeff Bezos space rocket. How do we up our game?
3: To put this in perspective, the capacity for a Fenway Park concert, they say, is roughly 37,000 people.
0: Yeah, that's what he gave away.
3: That is insane.
0: So, and that's about what they sold. So, $40 million giveaway. We like you, Zac Brown. We'll look for you forward in November. Can't wait to have you here.
3: A chicken fry.
0: what a cool thing. Dang you, Boston. All right, that was brought to you by Ravinia. Yeah. Come see your favorite stars under the stars this summer at Ravinia. Bring the family for Lori Berkner. 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
3: Burn in hell, Boston.
5: 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And-

0: Hey, good morning. It's Chris, Nikki, and Whip in the morning on The Mix.
1: 7 o'clock, 69 degrees, high around 85.
0: Guys, we forgot to mention today already. Guess what? Double Your Paycheck is back. Oh, baby, we want to give you some money. So go to WTMX.com, go to the free mix app. You got to sign up. If we don't have your name, then, you know, you can't win.
1: Yeah, it's that easy. Yeah. It's almost, you know, we just reported about how Zac Brown gave away a ton of cruises at his show. Like, that's a pretty easy way to win a cruise. This is a pretty easy way to win some money. Buy your own dang cruise.
0: That's it.

0: Shout out to Emma Quick Fingers Day for putting that one together. I don't know if Quick Fingers is going to stick. Is that not good? That might not be bad. Might not be bad if you're out over the weekend. 701, get registered for W Your Paycheck. We're going to the newsroom with Whip.
1: Chicago officials have released their final Lollapalooza stats. The festival drew 115,000 people per day to Grant Park. There were 10 arrests over the weekend. No citations or tickets issued. Meanwhile, and 67 ambulance transports, by the way, which is up from 42 last year, but the arrests were down from 12 to 10.
0: Hey, let's go. That's great news.
1: Meanwhile, cleanup continues. This
0: we lost half a day, too,
1: yeah,
0: by the way.
1: That's true. City says it'll take about a week and a half to fully tear down the festival footprint before city crews can conduct their own inspection. So that they say that'll add more time before the park returns to totally normal. How much will it cost? The promoters are paying for it anyway, but anywhere between $260,000 and $1 million based on past years. They haven't given us an official estimate this year.
0: I'm just bummed. We had our radio softball tournament. We were going to do it out there on the fields, but we can't.
1: Can't do it now.
0: We were supposed to take on the public radio people.
1: Gotta find a turf field.
0: Yeah, game over.
1: Rough July for O'Hare, which made the list of the U.S. airports with the most flight disruptions this past month. Flight disruptions are defined here as any events that interfere with travel plans, such as cancellations, long delays, denied boarding due to overbooking, or lost or damaged luggage. And O'Hare had the second highest percentage of disrupted flights of any American airport at 75.6%. That's three quarters. Only Newark Airport had more. Again, this is just in July. We did have some bad weather.
0: I was about to say, we had a bad weather July.
1: The very beginning, especially, with some of the nasty storms. At the other end, Salt Lake City Airport had the lowest flight disruption percentage. Speaking of flights, apparently you can just do this. A guy in Wisconsin wanted to go to Cabela's in Richfield, Wisconsin. So he got himself there by flying a helicopter and landing it in the parking lot. The 69-year-old man, whose name has not been ID'd, is a licensed pilot, they say. The sheriff there said after checking into it that the guy complied with all FAA regulations. So there was really no law broken, despite some people calling and say, like, excuse me, there's a guy flying a helicopter into the Cabela's parking lot. Is that okay? Should we be worried? When asked why he decided to fly himself to Cabela's, the man replied, the drive was too long. Adoy.
2: And I did check.
1: Yeah.
2: You can park your RV at many Cabela's locations.
1: Okay.
2: See how Walmart allows that?
1: Yes.
2: Like there's certain places.
1: Yeah,
2: so maybe he's like, hey, man, if you allow an RV, who's to knock out a helicopter?
1: Plenty of room for a chopper.
2: It's right.
1: That's
2: right.
0: You got to get to it. You know, that's the problem.
1: The drive from his home in Rosendale, Wisconsin would have been a little less than an hour, but I think he probably made it in 10 minutes this way with the helicopter. It's very convenient. Moving to sports, a win for the Dodgers, 10-5 for the Cubs last night at Wrigley Field. Win for the Cubs over the Dodgers, that's what I'm trying to say. Over them at Wrigley Field last night on the day, they also dealt for some reinforcements before the trade deadline, including a starting pitcher Clay Holmes and an outfielder Tyrone Taylor from the Mets, relief pitcher Ryan Zephyrjohn from the Angels, and also the day before they acquired this guy from the Blue Jays.
3: Kevin Gausman, the ace of these Blue Jays in his 13th year in the major leagues.
1: Now he's in his 14th year. His name is Kevin Gausman, despite what some Chicago sportscasters would like you to believe. Cubs and Dodgers rematch tonight. Little pet peeve of mine. How can you not know?
0: Their wives are listening to this and they're going to tell them.
1: Maybe their wives, maybe their husbands. Who's to say? Sox in Boston against the other Sox, the red ones, starting tonight before yesterday's deadline.
0: We hate Boston.
1: Boston.
0: Trash people.
1: Right.
0: The only good thing about Boston is Matt Damon.
1: Yeah. That's the only good thing.
0: Even Ben Affleck sometime, but mostly
1: ever
0: Matt
1: came
0: Damon.
1: Out of there. That's it.
0: And New Kids on the Block. Yeah. All right, and we're done.
2: Sam Adams beer.
0: Okay.
2: Okay, that's it.
0: And
2: right.
0: the lobster roll.
1: List,
0: and we're done.
1: List keeps getting longer.
0: And Amy
2: Burgers are pretty good.
0: And John Cena. Okay. And we're done. And after that, we're done.
1: Stop thinking about it.
0: No,
1: we're going
0: to
1: come up with too many. It's going to negate the whole point of
2: getting wicked long.
0: It's crazy.
1: All right. So the White Sox
0: are our boss.
1: Exactly.
0: And nothing else.
1: That should have been the top of the list.
0: We did the list backwards.
4: I don't know about you guys. I put him ahead of Matt Damon. I'm just saying.
0: Nerd.
1: Yeah, exactly. All right, let's see. Where the heck was I? Oh, yeah. The White Sox are in Boston playing the Red Sox at Fenway Park, fresh off of the Zach Brown Band giveaway, apparently. And they traded, the Sox did, for an outfielder from the Colorado Rockies named Brenton Doyle, catcher from the Braves, Joey Bart, and relief pitcher Oscar Brazoban from the New York Mets, in addition to Luis Castillo from Seattle the day before. Mixed weather, nice and simple for the most part, mostly sunny. High mid-80s, back to about 70 tonight, maybe some rain late tonight too, and right now it is 69 with your mixed news update at 7:05.
0: All right, buckle up. We've got a Chicago confession coming your way with Joe, and he has an issue with his wife and TikTok. We're going to find out what next on the Morning Mix.
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0: 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It's Chicago Confessions on 101.9 The Mix.
1: Hey, good morning. It's Chris, Nikki, and Whip in the morning on The Mix, and we're ready for our Chicago Confession. Today, we've got Joe with us. Hey, Joe, how are you?
2: Hey, I'm doing okay. How are you guys?
1: We're good, man. It seems like we've got a little bit of an issue with social media. So what's going on?
2: Yeah, I mean, look, I confess to using Facebook and some things once in a while, but my wife, she's absolutely obsessed with TikTok. Mm-hmm. And I think it's like ruining our relationship. It's kind of a big deal right now.
3: Because she's spending too much time on her phone. Like, what about TikTok is ruining your relationship?
2: Yes. It's like every time I look at her, it's in her hand. I mean, she has it in all rooms of the house, you know, bathroom, kitchen. She's everywhere with the phone in her hand on TikTok. Like, every time I look over, she's, like, showing me another TikTok video. And now she's sending me new videos about mental load.
4: Mental load? Like, what is mental load?
2: Like, mental load, I mean, I don't even think it's, like, a real thing, but it's, like, the content is about moms who have to do, like, do everything, and they don't have time for themselves. You know, that's just, it's a lot. I mean, to my mind, like, that's just, like, having kids. I mean, you know, I do a lot, too, in the relationship. Like, I'm working full-time. Mm. I coach Little League. I'm in a cornhole league. I mean, I could go on, but there's, you know, we're both working hard.
1: Yeah.
4: Did you actually just bring up a cornhole league as something in the pile of a lot going on?
3: Hold on. Okay. So
1: it's a thing he's doing.
3: Yeah.
2: Goes into it.
3: Okay.
2: But it is how I socialize. It is how I kind of get out and hang with my friends, but also compete. But no, I think that's a healthy balance.
3: Right.
2: In other words, it's still time I'm devoting to make sure our relationship is healthy.
3: But her thing is, like, she feels kind of like she's taking care of the kids. She's doing the dinner. She's doing running, you know, she's doing folding the laundry, you know, keeping the house clean, all that. And that's becoming taxing. And now, like, you know, that's the problem with TikTok is, like, this term.
2: She's inundated with all this content. Like, it's hitting her again and again, like, every second, every swipe. I mean, she can't stop looking at it. And I think that, like, if she didn't look at TikTok so much, she wouldn't feel this mental load. Like, I think that if she put the phone down, the stuff that she's talking about could get done so much faster and, like, a lot less stressful. Like, it is, like, the folding laundry, planning dinners, like, taking kids to school. Yeah. Like, okay, but if you're holding the phone, that's, like, compounding on the problem, I think.
1: Do you think that all this stuff has been on her plate anyway over the last however long you guys have been together, and now she's just found a sort of a topic or a title, if you will, that puts an understanding on everything she's already been doing?
2: You know, yeah, it is things that she's done. She's, you know, yeah, she's cooked up the kids, made the meals. She's done, she's done that, you know, but I think that the stress is coming out now from labeling it, like having the whole mental load thing. Like, if she didn't have that, I don't think we'd be having the arguments that we're having now.
3: If she didn't say
1: interesting.
3: It.
1: Interesting. So if the label didn't exist.
3: Yeah, well, yeah. I mean, this, moms, a lot of us go through all of this.
1: Right.
3: For sure. Yeah.
1: And with, like, forget the label, the work already existed,
3: yeah.
1: Right? Yeah.
4: So what you're saying is if she didn't have TikTok wasting her time, she could get the laundry done faster and maybe go and join her own cornhole league.
2: I mean, if you put it that way, it's pretty harsh.
1: Have you talked to her about it? Do you have a thought about how you can present the idea that you want her off TikTok?
2: We've had those talks. I don't think they're going anywhere. So I did take it a step further. And I you know, we know each other for a long time. We know each other's everything, like including passwords.
1: Okay.
2: So I went into her phone.
1: Yep.
2: And I password locked TikTok.
1: Okay.
3: She logged her out, and then now she doesn't know how to get back in.
1: I feel like we have like two things going at once, right? We've got like, okay, she's on social media a lot. That's a thing.
3: Right.
1: But it's turned into like, yeah, she's obsessed with this mental load, which sounds like it was all stuff that's already happening in her life. She just finally had a way to go, oh, this is what I'm feeling.
3: It's got a name. Yeah.
1: Right.
2: Yeah. Exactly. Yeah, it's getting in her head. It's seeping through our relationship. Honestly, it's making her crazy. It's making me crazy. I think it's making the kids kind of, they don't see it yet, but it's making them crazy because they're making eye contact with their mom. Like, she's looking at her phone all the time.
1: Right, but have we unearthed an issue that was already there?
3: Right.
1: Right?
3: Like, she needs help, man.
1: Yes, right.
3: Yeah.
1: 312-233-1019. Mental load. That if you have a family, it's just part of your day-to-day life, but that adds up.
3: And then without a conversation and going through a phone, this is going to be tricky.
1: All right, how do we help Joe? Do we help Mrs. Joe here? 312-233-1019. We're going to find out next on The Morning Mix.

0: Man, good morning. It's Chris, Nikki, and Whip in the morning on the Mix.
1: 7:17, and we had a Chicago confession there. Hey, Joe. Where you going?
0: So Joe started by saying that his wife seems to be addicted to TikTok. Okay.
1: Yep.
0: But then it turned into she's showing him all these videos about mental load, which has become a buzz thing.
1: Well, and it kind of became too, like, she's always on TikTok and not doing stuff around the house. So that was like kind of a little red flag there. And then it leads to, like, and she's complaining about this mental load thing. And while I'm out playing bags.
0: Yeah. He's like, stuff. I work full time, he said. And, yeah. And I think his stance was like, this stuff has been here all along. I don't understand now that they just put this label on it.
1: And it's getting her fired up for no reason, and yeah, I want to take it off.
0: According to him.
1: And he actually got into her phone, which is, I think, that's another whole thing.
2: Yeah, yeah.
1: And took TikTok off and changed the password or whatever you do, and, like, I don't know, man.
0: Many of you, though, are getting down to the root of the issue here, which is, Joe, it sounds like, you know, maybe you need to have a better understanding of what's going on with the pressure she is feeling and she is under. Tony, you're in Chicago, and you have an idea for Joe. Tony?
3: Yes, hi there.
0: Hey, good morning, Tony. What do you think Joe needs to do?
3: You know, I'm married. I've got a family. I totally understand that social media can be a problem. I know I can swipe and look at doom scroll forever, but man, I think you got to step back just a little and say, hey, I appreciate everything you do in the house. The mom's work is magic. You know, the moms make the magic. Moms get things done. And I know I try, but my wife does a lot. He needs to step back and just say, I appreciate everything you're doing in the house. I appreciate you do all the load, all the laundry, all this sort of quiet labor that's hard to see. And just say, how can I help? I think that would go miles further than sort of the other potentially aggressive.
1: So look inward versus looking outward and blaming TikTok. It's not that this is not the problem. The problem, like you're saying, is he should help out a little more. Just talk about it, right?
0: Right. It almost feels like the TikTok's not really the issue, but more the thing that manifested because of the issue, which is like...
1: It just gave it a name.
0: Yeah,
1: it just gave whatever, how she was feeling, a name.
0: Right. Hi, Brenda. You're in Naperville. Joe needs to do what?
4: Joe needs to give his wife a break and help her out a little bit more. She finally figured out how to explain to him what she's been feeling and what she's been struggling with. And I think TikTok helped her, and she's giving him, you know, specific feedback in the only way she can. And so I think it's helped her share that, but he's not listening.
0: So then, Brenda, you think
4: that's what I heard.
0: It's less of a TikTok addiction, but more of I'm seeing the thing and it's putting it into a category I understand, or it's helping me understand the issues I'm feeling. And so there's some validation in it. Right.
4: Yep, exactly. And she can finally explain what she's been feeling for however long, many years, months, however long that's been going on. So she can finally tell him.
1: It's exhausting, and it's not just, quote, what you do. It's got a name. It's not just something you do. She's always done it before.
0: Right.
1: But now this TikTok thing's got her all worked up, so I'm going to take it off. And it's not that. It's about all the other stuff that she obviously isn't getting help with.
0: Right. And then we got Aaron and Hammond. Aaron, you've been through something similar. Is that right?
5: Yeah. So my husband and I had, like, obviously communication is an issue when you're not really saying that you need help and you go through TikTok and other ways to say, like, hey, help me. So my suggestion for him is to sit down and make a plan with her to say, like, hey, by the way, we're going to, you know, I'll do dinner Tuesday and Fridays and we'll eat out on Saturday, or I'll take the, you know, one of the kids to the sports or school or pick them up. Just some way for them to be able to help, for him to be able to help, and her to know, like, this is when I have downtime.
1: Yeah.
0: Right.
1: It's just a conversation. I mean, I'll tell you, my own husband will constantly be like, but you love grocery shopping. No, it has to get done. And I love grocery shopping by myself. I don't want to go with you guys because it's a pain.
0: Right.
1: But I like doing it by myself. Doesn't mean I love it. That's not my pastime. It's not what I love to do in my spare time.
0: Mm-hmm. But you're getting some time alone.
1: But that is,
0: and
1: like,
0: that time alone is, no, I have to do this part.
1: It just needs to get done.
0: Right.
1: It needs to get done, and I do it quickly, and that's the whole deal. And I think that's what's happening here. It's all the stuff that she's doing,
0: right,
1: and he's not understanding, you know, or he's thinking, same thing, like, oh, no, she likes it.
0: Yeah, but partnership, too, is if he walks in after Cornhole League, let's say, and there's dishes in the sink, partnership would be looking at them and going over and doing them. Just take the 10 minutes and put them in the dishwasher.
1: And by the way, she needs to change her phone's password.
0: Yeah, I would.
1: That's the other thing. That's another whole breach.
0: I wouldn't go in there and do that.
2: Also, next time you're going over all the things you have going on, what's our friend's name again?
0: Joe.
2: Yeah. Just don't bring up the cornhole league.
0: Yeah, I wouldn't mention that.
2: Not going on. I mean, I got bags. That doesn't make your case very well for you.
0: And we got a text. Hey, isn't it a little controlling to go into somebody's phone and change their access password? 100%. I'm wondering if now maybe Joe is listening. And Joe, I hope you're hearing that that's really not the issue. You guys have other stuff to figure out together.
1: Yeah, you got
0: to
1: talk about this.
0: Right.
1: And see what this mental load actually entails and how you can help it.
0: Exactly right. Partnership, man. Woo, babe. Ed Sheeran here. If you have a confession you want to share with us, we want to hear it. 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

0: Good morning. It's Chris, Nikki, and Whip in the morning on the Mix.
1: 726, 70 degrees, high around 85.
0: All right, let's get a look at the roads this morning.
1: All right, Eden's inbound Lake Cook to Montrose, 15, 20 on the reverse. Inbound Kennedy O'Hare to downtown, 38 minutes. We do have that exit ramp closed at Lawrence because the retaining wall fell. Looks like that won't be ready until August 10th at the earliest, but we have some kind of date, so I guess that's good.
0: Wow.
1: Outbound Kennedy from the Burn Interchange to O'Hare, 42 minutes. Inbound Eisenhower from the Jane Addams to the old post office, 52 minutes. On the reverse, 46. Inbound Stevenson, 355 to DeSabo Lakeshore Drive. It's 42 minutes, 30 if you're headed outbound from DeSabo Lakeshore Drive to 355. Inbound Dan Ryan, 95th to the interchange, 27 minutes. That exit ramp still closed from a police investigation. This is the inbound Dan Ryan, the off-ramp there to Roosevelt. That has been closed all morning long due to police activity. And then we have some road work on Route 53 northbound between the Eisenhower and Kirchhoff Road. And if you're going northbound, southbound between Palatine and Kirchhoff. That's a quick look at traffic on the Mix.
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0: 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It's Chris, Nikki, and Whip in the morning on The Mix.
1: 734, 70 degrees high, around 85.
0: All right, let's go to the newsroom now with Whip.
2: All right, Illinois is doing something called the Back to School Tax Holiday starting later this week during the period of August 7th through the 16th. The so-called tax holiday will cut the state portion of taxes by 5% for school shopping in stores and online. Some details, clothing and footwear must be priced under $125 per item to qualify for the rate. Examples include shirts, pants, shoes, and winter coats. In other words, clothing.
0: Wow.
2: Yes. And shoes. School supplies include notebooks, folders, and pencils with no price limit. 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Excluded items, cosmetics, wallets, hair accessories, and sports equipment.
0: Oh, there you go.
2: No discount on those. 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So not a bad deal. Again, August 7th through the 16th.
1: Yeah, and remember, double your paycheck. Great way to cover all that. 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
2: Not a bad idea at all. An American clothing brand recently released a shirt that can stay fresh for over a month without washing.
0: Woo.
2: Maybe they can make all clothes with this. And then
0: start with underwear.
1: Let's start with underwear.
0: Yeah, exactly. You find it to be sus.
2: Right.
1: Yeah.
2: It's called the Herc Shirt 5.0. They say it's got 7 ingredients woven into the fabric, including copper, silver, zinc, gold, volcanic ash.
0: Wow.
2: And 2 secret ingredients.
1: Oh, my God. This is like, I don't understand the shirt. And an eagle talon. You know,
2: It sounds like something you're throwing in like a witch's brew. And I am Newt.
1: But like a little doodly. Like a volcanic ash. And then the sweat of your all-time favorite athlete.
2: The sweat of Thor.
1: You won't
2: smell like ash. It's good. And all this can be yours for the low, low price of $79.
0: Oh,
2: but think of all the
0: for
2: money.
0: For a shirt?
3: For a shirt, yeah. I believe.
1: Again, let's try this shirt out at like any hockey team, football practice. There's a lot of people I'd like to try this out.
0: Put it on a 14-year-old boy just living.
3: Yes.
0: That's it. I want that kid to play video games all day. That's it. That's fine.
3: His body's doing all kinds of things he doesn't quite yet understand.
0: Call me back when you get to the Herc 10.1 or whatever. 5.0 ain't it.
3: Finally, we have a Florida man story that's not going to go the way you think. This time, it's for something good. A Miami man, Nate Thomas, recently broke a 306-year-old record by becoming the world's youngest college professor.
0: Wow.
3: Professor Thomas is 18 years and 346 days old, so not even 19. Teaches at Miami-Dade College. He beat the next youngest professor for the record by 16 days. Nate says age does not factor into teaching, which is a good thing because he'll be younger than most of his students.
1: And why do my students keep trying to buy me beer?
3: Exactly.
1: Well, he walks in one day and there's like 8 cases of beer on his desk.
0: Yes. Also, he'd be like, guys, we got to get through this final quick. I'm playing Fortnite.
3: Right.
0: So I got to get out of here. I got a Fortnite battle to get to.
3: Yeah, so good luck to him. And moving on to sports, Cubs pound the Dodgers last night at Wrigley 10-5, and on the same day they dealt for some reinforcements before the trade deadline at 5 o'clock last night. Starting pitcher Clay Holmes and an outfielder Tyrone Taylor they get from the Mets. They get a relief pitcher Ryan Zephyrjohn from the Angels, Kevin Gausman from Toronto the day before. The Cubs and Dodgers rematch tonight. It is the Sox in Boston against the Red Sox starting tonight. White Sox also added yesterday, trading for an outfielder from the Colorado Rockies, Brenton Doyle, catcher from the Braves, Joey Bart, relief pitcher Huascar Brazoban from the New York Mets. Mm. And that's in addition to Luis Castillo, who they got from Seattle the day before. So new faces come into town. Mixed weather, nice and simple. We pretty much have highs in the mid-80s with sun. And then back to about 70 with possible rain late tonight. 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
0: Whip's daughter is about a week away from going to college. And boy, do we need your help, because it's been a minute since we were at a frat house. Next on The Morning Mix.

0: Good morning. It's Chris, Nikki, and Whip in the morning on The Mix.
1: 741, 70 degrees high, around 85.
0: Our own Whip has a big moment coming into his life. Your daughter, your eldest.
2: Yeah.
0: She's going off to college.
2: Yeah, it doesn't seem real yet. It's going to be, what day are we on, Tuesday?
0: Yeah.
2: Yeah, they're leaving, and I say they because my wife has taken her down to Nashville to move her in because somebody's got to be here with the other kids.
0: Yeah.
2: And that is me because my younger son is, my son is starting high school the same day that they're moving down. So
0: yeah,
2: it's like a real whirlwind.
1: And that's a big move.
2: Yeah,
1: it's
2: it
1: not
2: is.
1: Like just
2: huge.
1: Moving, you know, a couple hours away. That's a big one.
0: You're
1: that's
0: doing the big one.
2: Yeah.
0: Wow. I remember being at a train concert with your daughter being like four or something.
2: Yeah.
0: Crazy.
2: No, it goes very fast. Again, I always say this. People, when I first had kids, when my daughter was a baby, people who were older would always give you the advice of like, it goes fast. And truer words were never spoken.
0: Yeah, it's crazy.
2: You can't believe how fast it goes.
0: Yeah. Even when you're in it, you're like, wow, how did we get to here? This part, you know?
2: For sure.
0: So his daughter, she's going off to college next week. And this morning you revealed there's like a whole bunch of stuff that you don't even know was a part of the experience now.
2: Yeah, well, I mean, I think that decorating a dorm room is a whole different ball of wax than it was like back in our day. I hate to say it that way because there are trends on TikTok and places like that. And the roommate and her, they have to coordinate. And things I wouldn't have thought of, like I need a headboard for the bed. Why do you need a headboard? Well, because you have to decorate it in a certain way. And this is what's, so it's all kinds of things I
0: this
2: never would
0: wild.
2: Have thought of.
1: We were looking for extra long sheets and a shower caddy.
2: Yes.
1: That was like
0: the
1: it.
0: Shower
2: caddy.
1: This
0: much
1: is
0: it.
1: So
0: yes.
1: much. There's
2: pretty
1: so much
2: it.
1: More now.
2: Yeah.
0: And so we need your help. What is your number one tip for Whip as his daughter heads off to college? 312-233-1019. Maybe you just graduated college. Maybe your kids are in college. You just sent one off to college. What is your number one tip for Whip when it comes to sending your kid to college? This is a whole new world he's about to enter. You know, he just got through having a senior in high school.
2: Yeah.
0: Getting her driver's license. She gets a job, all that stuff. But now, man, good luck.
2: Yeah, it's nuts.
0: Buying a headboard for a bed that could have just been pushed up against the wall.
1: Oh, not anymore. It's got to be Instagram ready.
2: Exactly.
0: Your tips for Whips next on The Mix.

0: Good morning. It's Chris, Nikki, and Whip in the morning on The Mix.
1: 746, 70 degrees, high around 85.
0: Oh, my goodness. We're going to college. Let's do it. Nikki would love to go back.
1: Oh, God, I think about it every day.
0: Finally get that doctorate.
1: Maybe go to class. I don't know.
0: Is that what it is?
1: Yeah.
0: Oh, my goodness. What are we going to do? Because our own Whip's daughter is a week away from moving to college.
2: Yeah. This is wild. I'm still kind of in denial, too. Because, like, as of now, she's still there. But then, you know, suddenly she won't be.
0: Are you going to turn her bedroom into your sports card trading den?
2: No, I think we're going to leave it as is for when she comes back.
1: Oh, and all the holidays
2: and the breaks and the weekends and summer and all that stuff.
0: And she's going to bring a person back at some point.
2: I don't know.
0: You never know.
2: I don't know. Life takes some interesting turns at times.
0: We need the tips for Whip. What does Whip need to know? What does his daughter need to know as she's about to head off to college? We've got Michelle in St. Charles. Hi, Michelle. Good morning.
3: Good morning.
0: What's your tip for Whip?
3: My tip for Whip is take as little as possible because what she takes is going to multiply by the time she moves out.
0: There you go.
1: All right. Okay.
0: Right, because she'll keep acquiring and acquiring as the year goes on. Okay, this makes sense.
2: That's a good thought. I think at the moment it's taking whatever fits in the minivan. I think so.
0: That's right. That's a good idea. Jenny in Oak Lawn, I love this one. What is your tip for Whip, Jenny?
4: Good morning. My tip for Whip is for him and his wife to write some cards that you send with your daughter, and on the outside of the envelope, one might be, open this when you bomb a test. Open this when you miss home. Open this when you miss your brothers. Open this when you can't eat cafeteria food anymore. A little pizza gift.
0: Yeah.
2: Oh, I love

0: has all the essentials needed for when she gets sick, from like Band-Aids to Tylenol to a thermometer, because they will not have any of that in the dorm. I've put three girls in school right now that each have one. I just replenished my last one.
1: That is so smart. And that's just stuff you don't think to buy.
2: You're buying all the
1: cosmetic stuff, and then, someone gets hurt or anything, or you don't feel good, and you're like, what did mom do to help me?
2: I do remember the first time I was sick at college, I called, and I was like, what do I take?
1: Yeah.
2: What do I buy?
3: Yeah.
2: Where do I buy it?
3: You don't know any of that stuff.
2: It was always just in that closet at home.
1: Like allergy stuff.
2: Yes.
1: All of that.
2: Yeah. Okay, put all that in there. And now we've got Christine in Northbrook. Hi, Christine. What is your tip for Whip as his daughter goes off to college?
4: My tip is to buy those blue IKEA bags because they are the best thing to pack, and then you can just shove them in a corner because they fold all right up.
3: Oh,
1: amen.
3: That's brilliant.
2: Yeah. Oh, I love that. You can just load everything up in those, and then they can even be stored in her room and they don't take up space.
3: Yeah.
2: This is brilliant.
3: They're as big as a box, pretty much,
2: but
3: probably
2: that.
3: Easier to carry. Yeah.
2: That is amazing. We've got Chris in Romeoville with a great tip. Emma is just clarifying to her that she can't say bad words. Hi, Chris. You're in Romeoville. I love this tip. What's your tip for Whip, Chris?
5: So if you just send a care package with, like, favorite snacks and, like, decorations to do their room for each holiday and all that, I do that for my niece all the time. She loves it.
2: Packages for each holiday.
3: Great.
2: That's sweet.
3: Fantastic.
2: Halloween, Valentine's Day, that kind of thing.
1: This text is very cute. 630 said, put a $20 under the sheets so that they call you the first time they wash their sheets.
2: Aww.
1: And it's a double thing because then you see how long they actually waited to wash
2: their sheets.
3: Right. You're never called.
2: Aw, that's sweet.
3: Yeah.
2: Another great one from an 815. Hide little post-it notes as you guys unpack that she can find throughout the year.
3: That's a great
2: Things
3: idea.
2: I could say like, Rexy misses you.
3: Oh, God.
2: Or, you
3: oh,
2: know, we love you. Cry. Or, you know, you're awesome. Or here's a photo of your brothers. That kind of stuff. That's sweet.
3: Yeah, Rexy the cat, by the way, which now that you made me think about it, I guess the cat's going to get her own room now.
2: Watch out.
3: Yeah.
2: Wow. And finally, one person said, hey, make sure that when you guys move in, you don't have to get everything all done all at once as you decorate the room. You live there now. Take your time.
1: Yeah. So
2: that's a good thing.
1: That's kind of funny. And then when you have roommates, you go shopping with them, and then you guys decide together and stuff, too. That's pretty cool.
2: Yeah, because if you move in and your favorite color is green and their favorite color is pink, it's like, oh, the room's going like a watermelon. What do we do?
3: Yeah, no one wants that.
2: Thank you for all these great tips for Whip. You feel more confident now?
3: Oh, yeah. Those were fantastic.
2: Great
3: ideas. Definitely going to put a couple of those into action.
2: Super cute. I really hope you tell your wife these tips, and she's like, yeah, we're already doing all those.
3: That's probably very likely.
2: I told you at dinner yesterday.
1: They're all in the five IKEA bags you just stepped over, Whip.
2: Thanks, bud.
3: Good chance of it.

0: Good morning. It's Chris, Nikki, and Whip in the morning on The Mix.
1: 754, 70 degrees, high around 85.
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1: Right.
0: 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We start the doubling on Tuesday, August 18th, right here at 7 a.m. with the Morning Mix, your first doubled paycheck. 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
1: Inbound Eaton's Lake Hook to Montrose, 17 minutes. 26 on the reverse. Inbound Kennedy O'Hare to downtown, 39 minutes. We do have a date, like about August 10th is when they're anticipating is the earliest that this Lawrence ramp will open from that retaining wall that fell over the weekend. Outbound Kennedy from the Byrne Interchange to O'Hare, 44 minutes. Eisenhower from the Jane Addams Field Post Office, 54 minutes. 50 minutes on the reverse. Inbound Stevenson, 355 to DeSable Lakeshore Drive. You're looking at around 37 minutes, 36 if you're headed outbound on the Stevenson. Inbound Dan Ryan, 95th to the Interchange, 33 minutes. That ramp to Roosevelt still closed. It has been closed all morning long due to a police investigation. This is the inbound Dan Ryan, the off-ramp to Roosevelt. We did have an accident on DeSable Lakeshore Drive right before Roosevelt. If you're going southbound, it looks like that has just been cleared, so that should be moving along. That is a quick look at traffic. I will mention this, though, too. It looks like in Elwood, Route 53 in both directions between Manhattan and Breen Road, that is closed due to a very serious accident. So if you have backups in that area, that is why. That's a quick look at traffic on The Mix.
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0: I'll tell you. 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
0: 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It's Chris, Nikki, and Whip in the morning on The Mix.
1: 803, 73 degrees, high around 85.
0: I will go now to the newsroom with Whip.
2: All right, this is one of those that I think people are never going to forget. Are you a Maxinista?
1: Yes.
2: Okay, if you like to shop at TJ Maxx or its sister store, Home Goods,
1: oh man,
2: somebody has posted a TikTok indicating that every time she goes in there, she has a sudden urge to go to the bathroom. Specifically number two, but we'll just keep it at going to the bathroom.
0: You're a crapsinista.
2: Yes.
1: Why? Come on.
2: Thousands of people commented that they feel the same thing. The video's got millions upon millions of views. And these people say they thought they were alone, but they're not. It's apparently very common, with some people saying the same thing happens to them when they go into Target or a Walmart or a bookstore.
0: Our own Emma Day is all thumbs up and smiles over here.
3: I thought I was alone. There's something about it. I don't know. You get under those fluorescent lights, and I think it's the fact that you think there's not a bathroom in there, but there has to be for the employees, and you're like, it's Thundercats or go. You know?
2: I don't know.
4: I am in these stores a lot. Yeah. I don't know if I've ever seen a bathroom in them.
3: And that's crazy because you're doing like very rich lunches a lot. And I think that's what it is. Like, you know, you go out, you have a lunch, then you're like, let's do a little shot.
4: That's true.
3: Yeah. And so I don't, Nikki, God bless you.
4: I don't know. Maybe I just take care of it before I get there. But the number two thing, that's really shocking.
2: Yes.
4: Come on.
0: I can understand why you don't, Nikki, because you're so focused on the deal.
2: Maybe that's
0: it. You know, your body must know, like, shut it down, nothing changes.
4: I don't get it.
0: Wow.
4: That's so crazy.
2: There are theories, okay?
0: We're getting a lot of texts that agree.
2: There we go.
3: It's the home goods spora. I don't know.
2: Here is a theory. I mean, obviously, no one is exactly sure, but one doctor has some theories. Dr. Supriya Rao, an expert in internal medicine, gastroenterology, obesity medicine, and lifestyle medicine, a lot of medicine. Mm-hmm. She says there could be multiple factors that increase your need to use the bathroom while digging through the racks. She doesn't think it's anything to worry about, but she says the anxiety or excitement of a shopping trip can play a role. She also says the act of shopping, walking up and down aisles, helps to get things all moving.
0: Really?
2: And a lot of times people are sipping coffee while they're browsing, and this is a proven laxative. You put all this together, boom, where's the bathroom?
0: I'm not kidding you. Phones, calls are coming in, texts. Yeah. Here's what I'd like to do. Folks, we're going to play Nikki's $1,000 minute in a few minutes. That we cannot change. Yes. But at 8:40, I got to know where, because we got all sort of stores coming in.
4: There are so many stores people are.
0: So many stores.
4: Going to the bathroom, and specifically number two, too. That's crazy.
0: And some of these stores are small ones where I'm like, I didn't know they had a bathroom that you were allowed to go into. Right. I thought it was Home Depot, where doers do more poops, but I was wrong.
2: It probably depends on the person. If Home Depot makes you feel the way that some people feel in TJ Maxx, it's probably the same phenomenon.
4: And now that you put this out there, though, I bet you it's gonna affect all of us. Now that it's in the universe, you're going to think about it when you're in TJ Maxx.
0: Somebody's going to walk into TJ, darn it, whip! That's what's going to happen.
4: TJ Maxx.
0: All right, so hold yourselves until about 8:40 here on the Morning Mix, please. Oh, my goodness. Thank you, Emma.
2: Chicago officials have released their final Lollapalooza stats. The festival drew 115,000 people per day to Grant Park, 10 arrests over the whole weekend. That's not bad. No citations or tickets were issued.
0: Wow.
2: Cleanup continues now. The city of Chicago says it'll take about a week and a half to fully tear down the festival footprint before city crews can conduct their own inspection, a process that will add more time before the park returns to normal. How much will it cost? It's not really our problem, other than if they jack up ticket prices next year, but the organizers pay for the whole thing. $260,000 to $1 million. That's a very wide estimate, but that's what they're basing it on previous years. They haven't said yet this year. Don't know if they know exactly how much.
0: But hey, let's give it a one time for the security folks, the cleanup crews, the porta potty folks, the people serving food, everybody working that festival. We were there. You feel safe. It's great. You know, they keep things moving. It's clean. It's amazing.
2: The really people cleaning out the bathrooms, they're probably like, man, it's like a TJ Maxx out here. They can say that now. Moving on to sports. Yeah, we have the Cubs that win over the Dodgers last night in the opener of their series at Wrigley. And they also have a lot of new players, as do many teams. But trade deadline yesterday, Cubs add a starting pitcher, Clay Holmes, and an outfielder, Tyrone Taylor from the Mets. Relief pitcher, Ryan Zephyrjohn from the Angels. Kevin Gausman from Toronto the day before. Cubs and Dodgers rematch tonight. White Sox in Boston against the Red Sox tonight. Sox were off yesterday. They add Brenton Doyle, an outfielder from the Rockies. Joey Bart, a catcher from the Braves. Relief pitcher Huascar Brazoban from the New York Mets, in addition to Luis Castillo, the pitcher from Seattle the day before. So a lot of new faces coming to our town. Mixed weather, nice and simple, mostly sunny, mid-80s, back to about 70 tonight. Right now, 73 with your Mixed News update at 8:08.
0: Nikki's $1,000 Minute coming your way next. We're going to take it on, and I hope you're familiar with the folks at Dunder Mifflin on the Morning Mix.
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1: Hey, good morning. It's Chris, Nikki, and Whip in the morning on The Mix. Is this Juliana?
2: Yes, this is Juliana speaking.
1: Hi there. Are you ready to take on Nikki's $1,000 Minute?
2: I sure am. Okay. Nervous, but I'm ready.
3: Oh, no. Don't be nervous. You're good.
1: No reason to be nervous. You are going to crush this. So here's the deal. We got 10 questions here for you. Nikki's going to ask you the 10 questions. You got to get all 10 correct. That's A number one. You get all 10 correct. But whatever you say is your answer, we lock you in. But you can say pass, and you can pass as many times as you want. We go back to those questions at the end with leftover time, okay?
2: Okay.
1: All right, Juliana. Feeling good. Let's get into it. We got the clock ready in 3, 2, 1. Go.
3: What country star is Miley Cyrus's father?
2: Billy Ray Cyrus.
3: What city is Lamb's Farm located in?
2: I'm sorry, can you repeat that?
3: What city is Lamb's Farm? It's a kind of little amusement park area.
2: Lamb's Farm, Libertyville, Illinois.
3: Which character from NBC's The Office is the proud owner of a multi-acre beet farm and bed and breakfast?
2: I don't know. I'm going to pass.
3: What medical imaging technique uses strong magnets and radio waves?
2: I believe that's an MRI.
3: Spell saloon as in getting a beer at the saloon.
2: Getting a beer out of the saloon. I don't know how to spell saloon. I'm going to pass.
3: What did ESPN originally stand for?
2: ESPN. What does that originally stand for? I think it's Sports Entertainment.
3: Yeah, you were okay. You were getting it out there.
4: You're in the ballpark on that one.
3: Sorry about that.
4: We'll give you 4 correct if you include the ESPN. Why not?
1: All right, 4 correct, Juliana. Let's recap because you nailed a bunch of these. So, what country star is Miley Cyrus's father? Billy Ray Cyrus. Mm-hmm. That's correct. You had that one going. Now, Lamb's Farm. You seem to pull that on the thin air. How did you know Libertyville?
2: I believe I went there on a trip before, but I just remembered it was in Illinois, and then I just remembered.
3: It's hard to describe when you have to describe it. I was like, it's kind of an amusement park. It's kind of a petting zoo.
1: True,
3: it's kind of both.
1: I would have just been like, it's Lamb's Farm. Right. And just said it again.
4: It defines itself.
1: Right. Did you ever watch The Office?
2: That's the thing. I've never watched The Office.
4: No way!
1: All right, so the question is, which character from The Office is the proud owner of a multi-acre beet farm and bed and breakfast? I know Whip knows the answer because he is a big Office fan.
4: Yeah, Dwight Schrute.
1: There you go.
3: That's Dwight.
1: All right, what medical imaging technique uses strong magnets and radio waves? I think that's MRI is exactly correct. Yep. Way to go. Okay, let's do it. You can do this one. Spell the word saloon.
2: I've never heard it before.
1: So in the old West, in like Westerns, instead of going to the bar, they'd go to a saloon. So a saloon is a bar, basically, in the old West. S-A-L-O-O-N. Saloon. There you go.
4: There's still a few like dive bars in the area that would still refer to themselves as saloons. Mm.
1: They always have like names like Butch's Saloon.
4: Yeah, totally.
1: Yeah, Wilbur's.
3: Exactly. Swinging wooden doors.
1: Yeah, right. And finally, what did ESPN originally stand for? You were pretty close. You kind of had all the words, but Entertainment and Sports Programming Network, ESPN. Juliana, that was a lot of fun. Thanks so much.
2: No, thank you, guys. I had fun doing this. And I just say, hope the next person that wins, and I wish them the best of luck.
3: Oh, that's so kind of you.
4: That's great.
3: Thanks a lot.
1: Have a great rest of your day, Juliana. Thanks so much.
2: No, you guys too. Thank you.
3: Take care.
1: You bet. All right. That's Nikki's $1,000 Minute. That's how we play. Get registered weekday morning so that you can play at 8:10 on the Morning Mix.

0: Well, good morning. It's Chris, Nikki, and Whip in the morning on the mix.
1: It is 73 degrees, high around 85.
0: Ooh, that's weather when you want to put on a nice long wench dress and get out there and enjoy some wassail.
1: Huzzah!
0: Right, huzzah! The Bristol Renaissance Fair, boy, do we love it. So much fun. Everybody's out there enjoying themselves. And they've got all these cool theme weekends coming your way, like Romanticy Weekend this weekend.
1: Pirate Weekend's coming up.
0: Right. Yep. Also, by the way, Nikki, at Romanticy Weekend, they're going to have Bridgerton trivia.
1: Oh, my gosh.
0: Ooh. So maybe go to do some recon for Nikki's $1,000 Minute.
1: And if you've ever been there, the pub crawl is, like, legendary.
0: Yes.
1: Like, when the pub crawl goes by, it's hilarious.
0: Yeah. That's right. It's not just a bar hop. It's a full-fledged rated R comedic performance.
1: Ooh.
0: The pub crawl. They have all different show times throughout each weekend. You can enjoy that. Get ready. Also, you can enjoy Cottage Core Weekend. That's coming your way September 5th, 6th, and 7th. That's great.
1: Yeah, and then you've just got jousting.
2: That alone would be plenty, but we have so much more. Yeah,
0: there's also the marketplace where you can buy things, candles, soaps, all sorts of really cool stuff, clothing, costume accessories, stuff for the whole family, art, all kinds of boots. 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I'm sorry,
1: a four pack
0: of tickets. A double pair, if you will.
1: And remember, it's open Saturdays, Sundays, and Labor Day. 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But you can win a four pack right now.
0: And depending where you live, it's a quick drive. Even from downtown, it's like an hour and you're there. It's quick. So who's ready to go to the Bristol Renaissance Fair with a four-pack of passes? Caller 20 wins them. 312-233-1019. Huzzah to caller 20. You're going to win them at 312-233-1019. Bruno Mars now, that winner next on The Mix.

0: Odds Odds, Chris, Nikki, and Whip in the morning on the mix.
1: Okay, off the air, I just want you to know, I just got asked the greatest question. Can you wear regular clothes to the Red Fair?
0: Because I was thinking of bringing the kids, but I'm like, can I just wear my normal clothes?
1: If I show up
0: and they'll be like, I am the man of ye old Navy. Is that okay?
1: Here's why the Red Fair is so fun, because you can wear normal clothes. You can wear like kitschy. Like there was like one day where we were out there and so many people were wearing like Golden Girls t-shirts. And I was like, I don't know what is going on, but I love this.
0: Okay.
1: You can get a full on dress up or you can do your theme. It's like anything goes at the Red Fair.
0: All right.
2: And I want to put you on the spot. What percent would you say come in full costume? Cosplay, if you will.
1: The people like aren't working there. They just
0: right,
1: for fun.
0: Just fans.
1: Yeah. 15-20
0: Okay, great.
1: I mean,
0: yeah. So if I go banana hammock, okay?
1: I don't know that weekend. What's that weekend?
2: I didn't hear anybody say that.
0: Romantic
1: weekend? Is that what that was? No, I did not hear that.
0: Well, we told caller 20 we got a 4-pack of tickets for you. Guys, listen to the name of this winner. Guess who's about to go to the Bristol Renaissance Fair? Ulysses, good morning.
3: Good morning.
0: You just won a 4-pack of tickets to the Bristol Ren Fair. Congratulations.
3: Thanks so much. I listen to you guys all the time. Appreciate it.
0: And nice. Your name's Ulysses?
3: Ulysses, I don't respond to anything with a U in it.
0: Okay.
1: All right.
2: Sounds like as in like, hey, you just wouldn't answer.
3: Yeah.
1: Okay.
3: Yeah. Hey, Whip, listening early.
0: Here we go.
3: My suggestion to your daughter going to college.
0: Oh, here we go.
3: Tell her she has 4 years. That's all you're paying for. So have fun.
1: Oh, no. Yeah.
0: That's great.
2: There you go.
1: Good advice. Ulysses, no.
0: Yeah.
1: The 5-6 year plan is so fun, though.
0: Well,
2: you're going to change your tune when you're paying.
0: That's right. As Ulysses understands, it is an odyssey. It really is.
1: There we go.
0: Congratulations. Enjoy that Bristol Renaissance Fair.
1: 4-pack of tickets are yours.
0: All yours.
1: Yeah, I'm afraid I undershot. I don't know. I don't be worried. I mean, maybe it's like 30% dressing up. Because I remember the steampunk weekend one time. That one was crazy.
0: That was crazy, yeah. Nikki's backing off as all the hate texts come in. I get it.
2: I didn't want to put you on the spot. Like, going ballpark figure. You say 10 to 70.
1: It's a lot less. I mean, don't be intimidated you feel like you have to, you know.
0: The true fans won't text, but there are going to be 15 carrier pigeons outside the window in a minute. So, good luck, sister.
1: That's all right.
0: They're here for you.
1: Inbound Eden's I Cook to Montrose, 17:23 on the reverse. Inbound Kennedy from O'Hare to downtown. It's about 41 minutes. That off-ramp to Lawrence will open up around August 10th at the earliest. They're working on that. Outbound Kennedy from the Burn Interchange to O'Hare, it's 41 minutes. Inbound Eisenhower from the J&M Still Post Office, 56 minutes, 48 on the reverse. Inbound Stevenson, 355 to DeSable Lakeshore Drive, it's 41 minutes. 31 minutes if you're on the outbound Stevenson. Inbound Dan Ryan, 95th to the Interchange, it is 26 minutes. That off-ramp is finally open. So we had Roosevelt was closed most of the morning due to police activity. It looks like that is finally moving along. So get ready for that.
0: Woo.
1: And that's a quick look at traffic on the mix.
0: All right, next up, we're going to go to the newsroom with the Whip.
2: Yeah, they've done a study and determine the deadliest animal in every state. 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
9: 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It's Chris Sneaky and Whip in the morning on The Mix.
10: It's 73 degrees, high around 85.
9: Oh, he's a lot hotter than that. It's Whip in the newsroom.
11: Okay, they just put out a study of the deadliest animal in every state. Someone has really looked at this and put out the report. Nationwide, it's something pretty predictable. Different versions of snakes. Pygmy rattlesnake, timber rattlesnake, western pygmy rattlesnake, diamondback rattlesnake, Pacific rattlesnake, cottonmouth snake, copperhead snake, yellow-bellied sea snake. In Indiana, it's the copperhead snake, for example. You get the idea. Snakes, usually bad. Watch out for snakes. But in other states that don't have dangerous snakes, other animals come out on top. And sometimes things you might not expect. Wasps will top the list in Iowa.
9: Really?
11: Ticks take the lead in Missouri. Mosquitoes have the highest danger in New York. Black widow spiders are the main concern for people in Alabama and Nebraska. While in Rhode Island, watch out for the tiger sharks. Even on land, they just climb up there and they start after people.
9: I'm a tiger and a shark. Exactly. I can do whatever I want.
10: Can mess with you.
11: And tiger sharks are the deadliest ones in Rhode Island. White bull sharks pose the greatest threat in Maryland and Virginia.
9: No word on white snake?
11: An era for names of bands of
9: really was,
11: White
9: dude.
11: Snake, Great White, all
9: right.
11: of them. Yeah. All right.
9: Rat.
11: In Alaska, rat. Another one. Rat with two T's. It's dogs in Alaska. In Wisconsin, it's black bears. And in Illinois, coyotes.
9: Wow.
11: Coyotes. Watch out for your coyotes.
9: You did mention earlier we did get some texts as well. Yes, mosquitoes still deadly all around the world.
10: Yeah,
9: of course.
10: That's the worldwide one.
9: This morning we talked about bugs as well.
11: Globally, yeah, for sure. And in New York, somehow they come out on top even in that state. So there you go. Okay, we have Christmas in August for some people, the day Starbucks announces when they're bringing back the pumpkin spice latte. Well, that company has made that announcement. It is going to be August 25th. Exactly what it is. It is love that you've been searching for, Starbucks pumpkin spice fans. 3 weeks from today, they've also got a whole mess of pumpkin spice drinks that also come out that day. I'll let you go check their menu for yourself on those.
10: And it's so funny because we've talked about this before. It's so hot in September.
11: Yeah.
10: You know what I mean? You'll get so excited. You'll be like, oh, it's out. And then you're like drinking it and it's 85 degrees.
9: Right. Like, oh, geez.
10: And then by the time November comes, you're like, man, I've had too many of these.
9: Burned out.
11: Yeah.
9: Yeah. That's the truth. Yeah. You gotta ease in on these things.
10: Pace it out.
11: Moving to sports, a win over the Dodgers for the Cubs last night at Wrigley Field. Also, some unfamiliar faces are going to be in uniforms of both the Cubs and the Sox in the next couple of months as we go down the stretch here. Because yesterday was the trade deadline, so the Cubs add a starting pitcher, Clay Holmes, also an outfielder, Tyrone Taylor from the Mets, a relief pitcher, Ryan Zephyrjohn from the Angels, a somewhat familiar guy, Moises Ballesteros, goes the other way in that trade, by the way. Kevin Gausman from Toronto comes to the starting rotation for the Cubs, and the Cubs and Dodgers will rematch tonight. White Sox are in Boston against the Red Sox starting tonight. Before yesterday's deadline, the Sox added outfielder Brenton Doyle from the Colorado Rockies, catcher Joey Bart from the Braves, relief pitcher Huascar Brazoban from the New York Mets, in addition to Luis Castillo, starting pitcher they got from Mariners the day before. Mixed weather, mostly sunny, high mid-80s. Then we get back down to about 70-ish tonight with some rain possible late tonight. Right now, 73. It's your Mixed News Update at 8:38.
9: Up next, at 8 a.m., Whip shared a revelation, and we did not realize how widespread this issue is. When you go into TJ Maxx, why do you suddenly get the TJ craps? We'll find out from all you crappinistas next on The Morning Mix.

0: Good morning. It's Chris, Nikki, and Whip in the morning on The Mix.
1: It is 73 degrees high, around 85.
0: Whip shared a revelation with us earlier this morning that came in on the Newswire, which is the thing you have access to, about people going into stores like Home Goods and TJ Maxx, and it gives them the TJ craps.
2: Yeah, somebody put this out there on social media specifically about TJ Maxx, and then so many millions of people said that they feel the same exact thing, not only about that store, but other stores, Target, Walmart, etc.
0: We got so many texts, and people started calling. Now we need you. 312-233-1019. We need more intel on this. Where is this happening? Why is it happening to you? Is it every time? Do you know, like, hey, I got to go to Kohl's today. I'm not feeling great. And you know something's going to happen? Yeah. What's going on out there? 312-233-1019. According to the person on social media, when they go to TJ Maxx every single time, they have some movement and they need to find the bathroom.
2: Yes.
0: Every time. They can't figure out why.
1: I shop so much, and I go to Home Goods, I go to TJ Maxx. I feel very left out right now.
0: Yeah, it's embarrassing.
1: So I'd like to know how is this affecting you? I don't get it.
0: 312-233-1019. Are you affected by this revelation? When, where, how often? Is it every time? Is it some of the time? Is it only when Black Friday? I don't understand.
1: Is it like you're going through the bathroom aisle and you're like, this has got to be so nicely decorated. I got to get in there.
0: We'll find out next after Alex Warren on The Mix. They say

0: It's an epidemic. I had no idea. Good morning. It's Chris, Nikki, and Whip in the morning on The Mix.
1: Yes, it's 73 degrees, high around 85 today.
0: Okay, we don't want to make this gross, but it's true. According to a person on TikTok, and now everybody is coming forward and saying, yes, me, yeah, I do it too. She says every time she goes to TJ Maxx, something happens and she has to use the bathroom. Every time.
1: Okay.
0: Nikki shops more than any person I've ever met in my life, and this has never happened to you.
1: Browse, shop, all of it. No.
0: Right.
1: Very rare. I mean, they're usually, if that happens, like, there's an issue. It's not like an everyday thing. It's not like
2: not a normal part of the shopping experience.
1: I don't walk in and I'm like, oh, yeah, here we go again. No.
0: So what's going on? Tech call 312-233-1019 if this is happening to you. Now, Brian, you're in Chicago. This has only happened to you one time?
3: This has happened to me once. I was just sitting in my car, you know, heading to work, and I almost TJ crapped my pants laughing so hard when I realized that this is happening to some other people, too.
0: What store were you in when it hit?
3: I was in a Home Goods,
0: you know,
3: browsing the lamp section with my fiance when we were moving in.
0: And all of a sudden,
3: I felt the urge to purge.
0: Sure.
2: Yeah.
0: And you had to run off. And it has not happened to her, right?
3: No, and the funny thing is, she's a Home Goods frequenter. And
0: right.
3: She hasn't had it happen.
1: So she's in my camp. She can do it free. All right.
0: All right, so it happens to guys and girls, as we've learned. Let's go back to Home Goods with Angelica. You're in Wheaton. What's happening to the family at Home Goods?
4: So it's my girls. My girls just tend to like to, for some reason, go to the bathroom when they go out. They're never really at home. They just like going when they're out. And it just happened. Like, now they've become like bougie, I guess, with their bathrooms. And they look for a Home Goods. They actually look for one. They like their bathrooms. I guess they have bigger stuff. They've actually explained how much they like it. And for me, it's great because I actually love Home Goods. So I'm like, sure, let's go in.
0: That's
1: I need to go check out a Home Goods bathroom now.
0: Wow, another revelation. I did not realize the Home Goods bathrooms were bougie and welcoming in this way.
1: Seriously.
2: They should probably advertise that.
0: Right. Poor Laura in Palatine. You said this happens all the time, Laura?

0: really is, but it doesn't happen to me at Costco where, you know, there's like 35 burgers. No, it's just a normal Jewel.
1: Something about that Jewel.
2: Yeah. Nothing about it.
1: It's something going.
3: We got to text here, Menards, period, every single time.
2: Okay.
3: You save big money. Oh, my goodness, the list goes on. Amy, you're in Highland. Where does this happen to you?
4: Anytime I have to go pick out a card, any card aisle, no matter what the store, it's like my body knows I'm going to be in that aisle for a while trying to find the best card. And it's like, well, now you got to pee.
1: Well, in her defense, some of them can be really, really funny.
3: Sure, that, yeah, so now you're giggling. It's like the worst case scenario. You're like, I can't be laughing through this. Oh, my gosh. Okay.
1: Card shopping.
3: Cards, this happens to my daughter, too. Any big box store, sorry this happens, 708 says. It happens no matter what I do. This is most definitely a thing. Maybe it's the excitement of me finding the deals and then my body knows it's happening. 269, every bookstore I go to 100% of the time. 773, it's always at Target. This is crazy.
1: That is so funny.
3: I don't think I've ever had this happen.
1: Someone said it's called getting the storm.
2: Getting the storm. All right, it's got a name.
3: I have no idea what that is.
1: Wow.
2: Again, if you missed it earlier, doctors have different theories on why this might happen. Maybe it's because your body relaxes so much because you're kind of in your happy place that you feel so at home that your body just thinks it's time to go, or you're so excited, or you're drinking a lot of coffee and moving around a lot, and that can shake things loose. They also say maybe lighting and smells. Certain lighting and smells can have this effect on people.
3: 219 is adding Meyer to the list.
1: Yeah.
3: You're in there to get your dunkers, and before you know it, you're taking a clunker.
1: Yeah. Oh, my gosh.
3: And Emma in our production studio just keeps pointing and nodding. Another one.
2: Yes.
3: Another one. Emma doesn't even use the bathroom in her own house. What's the point? What's the point? If you're going to go out shopping, why not? So be careful, everybody. Be prepared, because next time you go into Home Goods, you might be busy for an extra couple of minutes on the Morning Mix. It's fun.

0: Good morning. It's Chris, Nikki, and Whip in the morning on the Mix.
1: 855. It is 76 degrees high, around 86 today.
0: All right, time to get a look at the roads one last time this morning.
1: Finally, inbound Edens, Lake Hook to Montrose, 17 minutes, 23 on the reverse. Inbound Kennedy O'Hare to downtown, 39 minutes. That off-ramp to Lawrence. They're going to start working on fixing that. That retaining wall fell. So August 10th at the earliest is when they're hoping to get that moving. Kennedy outbound from the Burn Interchange to O'Hare. It's about 36 minutes. Inbound Eisenhower from the Jane Addams Hill Post Office. 53 minutes. There is an accident with the left lane blocked around 1st Avenue, so it's stop-and-go traffic around 25th. Outbound Eisenhower from the old post office to the Jane Addams, it's 41 minutes. Inbound Stevenson, 355 to the Saba Lakeshore Drive, 40 minutes, 27 minutes on the reverse. Inbound Dan Ryan, 95th to the interchange, it's 24 minutes. And, we have apparently Libertyville right now. Peterson Road westbound between Route 137 and US 45 is closed for emergency roadway repairs. So something happened, and they have closed Peterson westbound between Route 137 and US 45. Let's quick look at traffic on the Mix.
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0: 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It's Chris, Nikki, and Whip in the morning on The Mix.
1: It's 73 degrees, high around 85 today.
0: Just ran over to TJ Maxx, feeling good. And now we go to the newsroom with Whip.
2: That is really nice to hear. All right, rough July for O'Hare, making the list of the U.S. airports with the most flight disruptions this past month. They define flight disruptions here as any events that interfere with travel plans, such as cancellations, long delays, denied boarding due to overbooking, or lost or damaged luggage. O'Hare had the second highest percentage of disrupted flights of any American airport at 75.6%. That's more than three quarters. Only Newark Airport had more. At the other end of the spectrum, Salt Lake City Airport had the lowest flight disruption percentage. Illinois is doing something called the Back to School tax holiday starting later this week. During the period of August 7th through the 16th, the so-called tax holiday will cut the state portion of taxes by 5% for school shopping in stores and online. Details are the following. Clothing and footwear must be priced under $125 per item to qualify for the reduced tax rate. Examples of clothing and footwear include shirts, pants, shoes, and winter coats.
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2: 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They do not qualify for this discount. And officials estimate if somebody spends $600 on school stuff, they could save about $30 during the tax holiday. So that's not bad.
1: $30 is $30, man.
2: That is so true.
0: Preach.
2: And you know what else is not $30, a lot more than $30? $1 million. And a man in Ohio not only got that, but also got himself an extra $25,000 on top of it. This is a lucky person.
0: Whoa.
2: According to the Ohio Lottery, man in Toledo bought a 50 millionaire blowout ticket and won the top prize. I don't know why they call it a $50. Oh, I get it. It's a $50 millionaire blowout ticket as opposed to $50 million.
0: I mean, I've had a $50 blowout, but it was just a bad steakhouse.
1: I don't know if I love the name of this ticket.
0: Yeah. Somebody in the back room was like, hey.
2: They're laughing. Yeah. But the man who bought the ticket won the top prize of $1 million or $40,000 a year for 25 years. So he decided to take the cash option of $500,000. Basically, he's making a ton of money. But he was feeling so lucky that after the big win, he bought another ticket, and the second ticket ended up being a $25,000 winner.
0: Man.
2: Yeah. So he's going to add another $18,000 after taxes to his winnings. And now I think he should be banned from buying any more tickets. I don't know what their rules say. I don't know what their bylaws say, but quit while you're ahead, sir. Boy,
0: after the blowout, he really cleaned up.
2: Yeah. There you go. All right, moving to sports. Oh, by the way, no, we should mention you can double your paycheck right here on
0: the
2: Mix.
0: That's right.
2: You can be as lucky as that guy.
0: That's right. Blow out as much as you want when you've got that doubled paycheck. Go to WTMX.com or the free Mix app, all right?
2: And register now.
0: That's right. Don't blow it.
2: That's right. Cubs didn't blow anything last night against the Dodgers. They won 10-5 at Wrigley, and they also added a bunch of people before the trade deadline at 5 o'clock. So you'll start seeing all these guys, whether it's tonight or soon thereafter. Clay Holmes, pitcher from the Mets. Tyrone Taylor, outfielder from the Mets, relief pitcher Ryan Zephyrjohn from the Angels, Kevin Gausman from the Toronto Blue Jays, former ace of that staff, he comes aboard. Cubs and Dodgers rematch tonight. White Sox off yesterday, but the front office was busy over the last couple days as they've added an outfielder Brenton Doyle from the Rockies, Joey Bart, catcher from the Braves, relief pitcher from the Mets, Oscar Brazoban, and the trade they made the day before the deadline was getting Luis Castillo, a pitcher from the Mariners. They will have those reinforcements tonight when they take on the Red Sox in Boston at Fenway with the Green Monster in left field.
0: Pretty strong.
2: Yes, yeah. Thank you. Green Monster. Mixed weather, nice and simple, mostly sunny, high mid-80s, back to about 70 tonight, maybe some rain later. 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
0: Whip just told us about a big lottery winner. We also had big winners at Fenway Park, and it was not the Red Sox. What did they win? We'll tell you next on the Morning Mix.
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0: Hot Boy right there. Good morning. It's Chris, Nikki, and Whip in the morning on The Mix.
1: 76 degrees high, around 86
0: now
1: today.
0: Follow us for a minute on this one. Nikki first shared this with us in Nikki's Deep Dish this morning at about 6:50. So maybe you missed it. But Zac Brown Band, they're the Little Chicken Fried guys.
2: Mm-hmm. Oh, yeah.
0: Well, Little Bit Chicken Fried, okay. Cold beer on a Friday night. Those guys.
2: Okay.
0: They're performing a sold-out show in Fenway Park in Boston. But it's like 37,000 people, yeah. Right? And at the middle of the show, Zac Brown, on the microphone, makes this announcement.
3: And tonight we're going to do something that even Jimmy would say is crazy. I'm buying every single person here a cruise for two people on the boat. Every single person here gets a cruise for themselves and a loved one to go on the boat.
0: Aboard the Margaritaville cruise line.
1: Yeah, so this is crazy. It's called Margaritaville at Sea, and they think it was about a $40 million giveaway. So think about that. If you're there with your husband or wife, you just got two of these.
2: Wow.
1: Because he said every single person.
0: Every single person and
1: so
0: a loved
1: you
0: one. Yeah.
1: Now have four people. I mean, this is insane. 37,000 people got the free cruises.
0: That's an insane win. Whip in the news just told us about a man who won the lottery and then went and won the lottery again.
2: Yeah, man in Ohio. Lucky guy.
0: What's the craziest thing you've won? And it can't have come from The Mix. 312-233-1019. The coolest, the wildest, the out of nowhere, the I can't believe I just did win. You entered a raffle. Maybe you did it. Maybe all of a sudden they just called your name.
4: Whip, please come to the front. You've won $10 million. Thanks.
0: What? 312-233-1019. Call now. We want to know the craziest thing you've won. Maybe it was the 50-50 at like a Bulls game and you walked out with like $8,000. That's crazy.
2: Yeah.
0: Crazy winnings. 312-233-1019 after Bruno Mars on The Morning Mix.

0: Elijah's might win something massive. That is what happened to fans of Zac Brown Band in Boston. Good morning. It's Chris, Nikki, and Whip in the morning on The Mix.
1: Yeah, so he played a song called Same Boat, and it's a song that he did with Jimmy Buffett. All right, yeah. So, and then after that, he went out and was like, hey, I'm giving everybody a cruise.
0: Insane.
1: And did that. Literally, in Margaritaville at Sea, $40 million giveaway, 37,000 people about won this cruise.
0: Every single person at that concert, and Nikki pointed that out. So if I'm there with my wife, we both won a trip for two. So wow. I guess I could bring Nikki and my wife could bring Whip.
2: Yeah.
0: That's always been her dream.
2: Crazy cruise.
1: Right.
0: So what's the craziest thing you've ever won? Joanna, you're in Gurnee. What did you win?
3: I won my honeymoon to Aruba, and my husband didn't want to go to the event that they were giving the trip away on the radio station. It was at a bridal expo, and I had to go to work that day, so he had to go back. But he, like, did not want to get up. He did not want to go to this. And I'm like, we got to try.
1: Yeah,
0: and unreal.
3: He dropped me off halfway to work. I, like, walked, like, a couple blocks. And then he drove back to Mundelein, and he won our trip. It was so exciting. I thought we won, like, a singer, like, a little musician thing. He's like, no. Everyone at work was so excited.
1: Oh, that is awesome.
0: That's amazing.
1: Won your honeymoon.
0: Won a honeymoon.
2: Wow.
0: That's pretty cool. Taylor, you're in Bartlett. What did you win?
4: I won a all-inclusive trip to the Stadium Series for hockey in 2023 by scanning a QR code.
0: Wow. So where did you get to go to?
4: North Carolina. It was the Carolina Hurricanes versus the Washington Capitals.
0: Wow. That's amazing. And what, you scanned a QR code?
4: Yeah. So back when BioSteel was the sponsor for the sports drink for the NHL, it was just a random win tickets to either the Winter Classic, Stadium Series. So I'm like, okay, no one ever wins these. So I scanned it.
0: And yeah. And boom.
4: Like two or three months later, I got an email.
0: Yeah.
4: And I had my wife confirm it was real. And then a few weeks later, we were on a plane. And then we got to stay at the same hotel that all the media people stay at.
0: Wow.
1: That's awesome.
4: To the stadium and everything.
1: Yeah. Cool. You would have totally thought that was junk. That's exactly so cool.
0: There's crazy. No way
1: you've forgotten about it and ended up being real.
0: Taylor and I are the same. My wife is, I go, hey, I need you to check this. Is this real?
2: Right. I got to be missing something.
0: Am I an idiot?
2: Yeah.
0: Listen to Pam in Deerfield. Pam, what did you win?
5: Oh, my God. Well, it was the year that Jordan, Pippen, Rodman, they were all playing at the Bulls game. It's the 50-50 raffle, so it's a sold-out crowd. Harris Bank took us to dinner. We sat, like, in front of Jordan's mother.
0: Oh, wow.
5: And my husband says, he's not a huge spender. He says, I'm going to buy, like, $20 worth of tickets, and I have a process. So he waits till the end. We're sitting there. It's the fourth quarter, a timeout. I say, he looks at the ticket. It's a long number, like 116-8795. So I'm trying to write it down.
2: You remember it.
0: You remember it all.
2: Oh, yeah.
5: And he turns to me and he says, Pam, you got to look at this ticket. I'm like, quiet. I got to write this down. He turns to the man next to him. He says, I don't have my glasses. Sure enough, the first ticket, $18,000+. And then we got half of it.
0: Wow.
5: Taxes. We took the kids skiing for spring break that year.
0: Oh.
5: I said to the bank, anytime you want to take us, I had a great night. Thank you.
0: Oh, that's amazing. I love that.
2: What a win
1: for Pam. I was there with you.
0: Yeah, that's crazy.
1: I love that.
2: Right down to the numbers.
0: Right. And Gail, you won what, back to back?
6: Yes, I think I gave the wrong numbers when I called. I won two grand jackpots back to back at a casino on a $2 bet. Well, the first one was maxed out, so it was $25,000. And then it reset, and the second one was
0: $22,000. Whoa!
1: On a $2.
0: That's crazy.
1: That's insane.
0: So those are all winners. But we have the biggest loser of them all with us.
2: No.
0: Hi, Jill. Good morning. How are you?
7: Good morning, Chris. How are you?
0: Jill, first and foremost, I apologize to you. I'm sure you're in mourning. Why don't you tell Nikki and Whip what happened?
7: Well, my husband and I were in Boston this past weekend. He's there all week, and I was just out for the weekend. And he suggested Saturday morning, hey, why don't we, get tickets to the Zac Brown concert Sunday night since we're here. I'm like, I just think that's too much. Like, we're walking around the city. It was hot and humid. Yeah. We didn't go.
1: Yeah.
0: Jill could be packing her bags right now for a Margaritaville cruise.
1: I think we need to give Jill a dinner.
0: Yeah, Jill, I really feel
1: Jill,
0: horrible.
1: It's not a cruise.
2: If you have an appetite left after that.
1: You know what? Here's what we're going to do.
0: Let's do it.
1: You're going to feel like you're on a cruise because you're going to eat at RPM Seafood. Okay?
0: Oh, beautiful.
1: It's like $100 gift certificate is yours. RPM Seafood, a dramatic multi-level restaurant. You can overlook the Chicago River and be like, it's just like, it's the same, guys.
8: It's like a cruise.
1: It feels like a cruise.
0: You'll put it like cruise sounds on your phone under the table.
1: Exactly.
0: Jill,
1: oh my goodness.
0: I'm so sorry, but thank you for sharing that with us. Stay there. Emma's going to get all your information. Can you guys believe that?
1: No.
0: Jill.
1: Again, he's going to be in Oshkosh on Thursday.
0: Yeah,
1: let's see if he's got anything left in the tank. I don't know.
0: Give away little cans of Pennzoil. It'll be great.
2: Yeah.
0: Man, what a kick right in the sack. Sorry, Jill. On the mix.

0: morning. It's Chris, Nikki, and Whip in the morning on the Mix.
1: 925, 76 degrees high, around 86.
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9: 932, 76 degrees high, around 86.
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0: That's right, lots of money, and we're going to be giving it all away starting Tuesday, August 18th. 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
1: It's easy, and it doesn't matter if you've won, it doesn't matter if you played, it doesn't matter any of that. You can just re-sign up again and get ready to win.
0: Also, beware, you're going to need a little bit more money coming up. You might be having to pay for a new service that you're getting for free right now. And it ain't us. No, we're free, baby, and we ain't changing that. But I know Joel uses the AI on his phone a lot.
1: Yeah.
0: Right?
1: Yeah, at the gym. It's so
0: at the gym.
1: Yeah.
0: My wife uses it all the time. Hey, Siri, blah, blah, blah.
1: Yeah.
0: Well, Apple CEO. Siri's listening to me now. I'm not talking to you, girl. Thank you.
2: Apple, she wants to remind you she's there.
0: It's got
2: to
0: be. Apple CEO Tim Cook has revealed that they are considering charging iPhone users to use Siri.
1: What? Okay.
0: I'm already paying you out the wazoo for the phone, and I thought it was part of it. Now they're saying, well, we might put Siri behind a paywall to make more money, and if you want to use her, you have to pay to use her.
2: I suppose some people would do it. I think more people would probably just go use one of the other million that do the same thing.
1: Or just type it into Google.
0: Right. Yeah. Yeah. I never really use her at all. Sometimes our kids, because they know she's there, or the other one, Alexa, they'll say, like, can we ask her why lava comes out of volcanoes? Right. And I'm like, let's do it. I don't know that answer, guys. Like, you know?
1: Yeah. I don't know. So that's, for me, I feel like half the time when I'm around it, the person has to repeat the question so many times. Boop. I've already typed it in and got my answer, and I'm done waiting.
0: Right.
1: Like, so I would never pay for this.
0: The only one they ever get right is, hey, Alexa, open 101.9 The Mix. 100% of the time.
2: For sure.
0: That one always works.
2: That might be the most heavily used feature. You got to get that right.
0: Right. But you're not using AI Whip?
2: No, I mean, other than just Googling something, and sometimes like the AI overview comes up. But again, like the AI overview has gotten so many things wrong that I know are wrong. I wouldn't trust that.
0: I also find, as Nikki pointed out with the voice assistant, I'm faster if I just do it myself.
2: Yeah.
0: Even if I say like, hey, something happened on the way to heaven by Phil Collins. It'll take 5 minutes for it.
1: Here's
0: to
1: Stairway to Heaven.
0: Right. And you're like,
2: exactly.
0: I might as well just go play it on my own.
1: Yeah.
0: Well, if you are using Siri regularly, you're going to need that double paycheck to continue using her. So get signed up at WTMX.com or on the Free Mix app. Post Malone here. He is not worried about money.

0: Good morning. It's Chris, Nikki, and Whip in the morning on the Mix.
1: Like she was just here because she was. 942, 76 degrees, high around 86.
0: Now, Nikki, your life is about to change because your son's going to get his driver's license.
1: Yeah. Right? He's had the permit for a while now.
0: Yeah.
1: So.
0: And then, Whip, you've got one child driving.
2: Yeah, she's driving all right.
0: Right. So this changes things for you guys because we have time for one more thing. And parents, I got bad news. We are all spending too much time in our car because of our kids.
1: Mm. Oh, yeah.
0: Nikki, if I said to you during the school year, which is about to start for many of us, we're a couple of weeks out or a week out, during the school year, how many minutes on average in a day does a parent spend taking kids to school and to school-related activities?
1: During a school year?
0: Yeah,
1: the entire
0: so on
1: year?
0: An average day. No. In an average day during the school year.
1: Yep, okay.
0: How many minutes in a day is that parent driving to school and to school-related activities?
1: 42
0: minutes. Whip?
2: 45.
0: Okay. You're both a little high, but okay. Nikki is closest. The answer is 38 minutes on average.
1: We were close, though.
0: You guys were right in the ballpark, so you got it right there. So that's correct, yeah. 38 minutes a day. Now, that means, parents, apologies, but in a 180-day school year, you're going to be spending 6,858 minutes driving those kids to and fro. That's a lot of minutes,
2: man. That's a lot of minutes.
0: That's roughly 15 8-hour work days that you've spent. So that's, that's 2 weeks of work.
2: Yeah.
0: That's crazy. Actually, 3 weeks of work. I'm sorry, 5-day work week. Yeah.
2: Yeah, they have to be a lot of places, and they can't get themselves there all the time.
0: Man.
1: That's part of the deal.
0: Mm-hmm. Right. And I feel like age has nothing to do with it, because it starts early. I mean, our kids are little, but we still have to. All that stuff. So parents, get ready. And given how high gas prices are, get your paycheck doubled before the school year starts.
2: And when you do that, just buy them a bike.
0: That's what I... That's right, yeah. Get him a bus pass. You know what? You might as well just let him Uber. Just have him,
2: that too.
0: Shove him in the back of that thing. Carpool with your neighbors. It's Huntrix now. Get signed up for Double Your Paycheck at WTMX.com and on that free Mix app with the Mix.

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Okay, that's not a word. It's Chris, Nikki, and Whip. 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

0: the end of the show, it gets hot.
1: Yeah. Could be so. They could be tear-offs.
0: Well, exactly.
1: It could be.
0: Chippendale style.
1: Yeah, right. I mean, he's very
0: build to something.
1: He can do whatever he wants.
0: Addition by subtraction, if you will.
1: Right.
2: Oh, my God. Thank you guys for thinking of me so hard on this. This is amazing.
1: Don't say it that way. 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
16: Chicago weather on the mix.
7: Mostly sunny today, warming up to 82 for the high, and then a slight chance of showers late tonight. Otherwise, mostly cloudy, a low around 69. Tomorrow, showers and thunderstorms expected before 2 p.m. and then again after 5 p.m. Otherwise, mostly cloudy, a high near 80. Right now it's 79 in Chicago at The Mix.
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4: Mostly sunny today, a high near 82, and then a low around 69 tonight. Tomorrow, expect showers and thunderstorms, mainly before 2 p.m., and then possibly again after 5 p.m. Otherwise, mostly cloudy, a high near 80. Right now, it's 79 in Chicago at the mix.
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you're in the dating scene, there's a new term you might be hearing. It's today's Variety 101.9 The Mix, and it's called infladating. Have you heard of this before? It's a mix of inflation and then dating. So basically, it's going out on a modern, budget-friendly date.

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3: Mostly sunny today, a high near 82, and then tonight mostly cloudy with a low around 69. Tomorrow, showers and thunderstorms likely, mainly before 2 p.m., and then possibly again after 5 p.m. Otherwise, mostly cloudy, a high near 80. Right now is 80 in Chicago at the Mix.
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4: Mostly sunny today, a high near 82. And then tonight, mostly cloudy, a low around 69. Tomorrow, expect showers and thunderstorms before 2 p.m. And then maybe again after 5 p.m. Otherwise, mostly cloudy, a high near 80. Right now is 80 in Chicago at the mix.
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That's Dracula by Tame Impala featuring Jenny on today's Variety 101.9 The Mix. 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In 5 minutes, I've got your 4-pack of tickets to Bristol Renaissance Fair, which is happening every weekend through Labor Day.

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0: 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Where are you calling from?
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1: 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Thank you so much.
0: You're welcome. And I'll have those tickets all week at

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2: Mostly sunny today, a high near 82. And then tonight, mostly cloudy with a low around 69. Tomorrow, expect showers and thunderstorms, mainly before 2 o'clock. And then possibly again after 5 p.m. Otherwise, mostly cloudy with a high near 80. Right now is 81 in Chicago at the mix.
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Zara Larsson said this was the first song she ever wrote all the lyrics for, and it's about the sun in her home country of Sweden. 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
12: Chicago weather on the mix.
13: Mostly sunny the rest of the afternoon. And then tonight, partly cloudy with a low around 69. Tomorrow, showers and thunderstorms expected after 4 p.m., a high near 79. Right now is 83 in Chicago at the mix.
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Taylor Swift on today's Variety 101.9 The Mix. And remember I told you a couple weeks ago that she may have a new dog with Travis Kelce because they were spotted with one? Well, allegedly, that dog is named Wendy because Sandlot is one of Travis Kelce's favorite films and is after Wendy Peppercorn.

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0: 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Chicago weather on the mix.
1: Mostly sunny today and stayed around this temperature. Then tonight, partly cloudy with a low around 69. Tomorrow, showers and thunderstorms after 4 p.m., a high near 79. Right now, it was 83 in Chicago at the mix.
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0: 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Yeah. Variety. Yeah, it's kind of our thing.
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And I saw that the average parent spends about 7,000 minutes a year in the car when it's the school season. So thanks for being here.

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3: Chicago weather on the mix.
4: And mostly sunny this afternoon, a high near 82. Tonight going to be cloudy, a low around 69. Tomorrow we could see some showers and thunderstorms in the afternoon, a high near 80. And it's currently 81 in Chicago at the mix.
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It's today's Variety 101.9 The Mix. 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

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And we need a little bit of luck from Oscar Mendoza from North Carolina. He just won his second lottery jackpot of $1 million with a $10 ticket. And before that, he won $100,000 back in May. Powerball's at 786. 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

0: today's Variety 101.9 The Mix, and already looking towards the weekend, especially if you have an appetite. Taste of Elmwood Park is kicking off on Thursday. I hear they're having a meatball eating contest.
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We saw Somber Thursday night at Lala. It's today's Variety 101.9 The Mix, which right now they are still cleaning up. And in the years past, it's ranged from $260,000 to clean up those fields that are full of mud to more than $1 million.

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2: For Tuesday, August 4th, and according to Perez Hilton, Taylor Swift, and Travis Kelce, they named their dog Wendy, allegedly after Wendy Peppercorn from The Sandlot.
3: We got banned from the pool forever that day, but every time we walked by after that, the lifeguard looked down from her tower, right over at Squints, and smiled.
2: Apparently that is Travis's favorite movie. It's a summer classic. Maybe put on The Sandlot tonight. All right, and this Thursday, downtown at Pioneer Court on Michigan Avenue, it is the return of
4: Rubber Ducky. I'm awfully fond of you.
2: And you're going to be seeing lots of rubber duckies. It's the Chicago Ducky Derby, raising money for the Special Olympics Illinois. You can get one duck for $10 or 240 for $1,200. 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All right, my name is McCabe. Those are today's three big things. 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
5: There's still a stall on the southbound tri-state at the westbound Reagan exit. It is now in the right shoulder. Kennedy heading out to O'Hare, 50 minutes. 20 to Montrose and the express lanes with delays there. Division to Irving Park. You're an hour each way on the Eisenhower. Stevenson's out at 50 to 355, heavy from the Ryan to Central. I'm Deb Snyder, and that's your latest total traffic.
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9: 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Chicago weather on the mix.
10: And then mostly sunny this afternoon, a high near 82. Tonight's going to be cloudy, a low around 69. Tomorrow expect showers and thunderstorms in the afternoon, a high near 80. And it's currently 81 in Chicago at the mix.
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0: 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When we caught up with Sombra at Lollapalooza, first off, one of the nicest guys you'll ever meet, amazing songwriter. But I was surprised to find out one of his favorite things.
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2: You're in on the Edens at 30 minutes. It's breaking from Devon to the junction. Kennedy, 50 each way. Outbound express lanes, 25. Heavy there, division to Irving Park. You're a 55-minute ride on the outbound Ike and an hour 8 coming in. The inbound heaviest stretches between Wolf and Des Plaines. I'm Deb Snyder, and that's your latest total traffic.
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0: 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And I don't even think we have the pumpkin spice latte yet, but it looks like Spirit Halloween is set to open roughly 1,500 pop-up stores across the U.S. It's not even Labor Day yet. Are you ready for Halloween?
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And I think at one point we've all been in a bouncy house. How about the world's biggest bounce house? And it's pretty much all ages, 1 to 7, 1 to 15, and adults going to be in Wheaton this weekend.

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And how many times do you think the current Powerball has rolled over? That would be 40, bringing it to over $780 million. And tomorrow's the drawing.

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3: The Kennedy Outfield here is about 45 minutes, and the express lanes are 20 out to Montrose. You're coming in on the locals from O'Hare at an hour with delays starting at Cumberland. Outbound Ike at hour 7, coming in at hour 12. Stevenson is 55 each way. Outbound's heavy to Pulaski. I'm Deb Snyder, and that's your latest total traffic.
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31: Chicago weather on the mix.
32: And tonight looking partly cloudy, a low around 69. Tomorrow expect showers and thunderstorms in the afternoon, a high near 80. Tomorrow night, those storms are sticking around, a low near 67. And it's currently 81 in Chicago at the mix.
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Today's Variety 101.9 The Mix. And tomorrow we're looking at rain. So tonight would be a good night for a movie in the park. We have some animated films. You have Zootopia 2 at River Park. Tule Park has Goat. Both start at 8:30. If you have like 5 hours, Millennium Park, you got the Lord of the Rings. That starts at 6:30.

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1: Eden's inbound is 43 minutes from Lake Cook with brake lights from 2E. The Kennedy is 40 out, 53 in. Outbound Ike at an hour. Inbound Ike at an hour 11. Delays run Church Road to the Tri-State. Real heavy Mannheim to Oak Park and some slowing at Sacramento. Outbound Stevenson, 55 minutes. I'm Deb Snyder and that's your latest total traffic.
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4: You know, enjoy tonight because the rest of the week is looking rainy. Tonight, partly cloudy, a low around 69. Tomorrow, expect showers and thunderstorms in the afternoon, a high near 80. Tomorrow night, those storms are going to be sticking around, a low near 67. And it's currently 81 in Chicago at the mix.
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1: 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And tonight, up for grabs, not one, not two, not three, but four tickets for Pitbull, September 13th at Credit Union One Amphitheater. Just play Name It in a Note. I'm gonna give you 1 second of a popular mix song. You call me back with the song title and artist. Only playing it once. Here we go. Okay, your hints are a former Disney star, also headlined Lala last year. All right, 312-233-1019. Name it in a note. Good luck.

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1: 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What are you getting into?
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1: That is a solid evening. 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Now, how well do you know your mix music?
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1: 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All right, I'm looking for song, title, and artist. Name It in a Note.
2: By Sabrina Carpenter.
1: 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You're now going to see Pitbull September 13th, Credit Union One Amphitheater.
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11: Chicago weather on the mix.
12: All right, Joy, tonight we got partly cloudy conditions, a low around 69. Tomorrow we're going to have some showers and thunderstorms in the afternoon. Grab your umbrella, the high near 80. Then tomorrow night, those storms are going to be sticking around, a low near 67, and it's currently 81 in Chicago at the mix.
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It's today's Variety 101.9 The Mix. My name is McCabe. I am taking off. I'll be back tomorrow. More tickets for Pitbull on 101.9 The Mix. 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
19: And tonight, partly cloudy, a low around 69. Tomorrow we have showers and thunderstorms in the afternoon, a high near 80. And then tomorrow night, those storms are sticking around, low near 67. It's currently 80 in Chicago at the mix.
18: Great music has a way of making your day better. 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